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4: Good evening and welcome back to Mainstream and Modern. I'm Nyan Coleman Harvey, and tonight we have a special show as we're bringing you the recording of last Sunday afternoon's live performance of Duke Ellington, brought to you by the Jazz Legacy Project at the historic Strand Theater on Marietta Square. 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

Thank you all so much, and welcome to The Strand. We are the Jazz Legacy Project. Before we go any further, please help me welcome these wonderful musicians on the tenor saxophone, Mr. John Sanford. On the mighty, mighty trumpet, Mr. Michael Cruz. On the piano, Mr. Louis Hurrivo. And as we like to call ourselves back here, the engine compartment. Back here, my partner in crime, Mr. Kevin Smith. That opening tune was entitled Sea Jam Blues, one of 3,000 songs that Duke Ellington composed, which is an amazing number. He composed over 3,000 songs. And we're going to do them all tonight, so settle in. Hope you got your popcorn from outside. A lot of sources show that he recorded or he composed about 2,000 songs. So where are the other 1,000 that aren't published that you can't find? Duke wrote every single day, and he often wrote tunes. Like he wrote a song for Orson Welles. He wrote it for Orson and then mailed it to him, and that was that. He wrote songs for people that he loved, and they were gifts that he would give to other people. Never published, never put out on recordings, and even with all of that, he still published and recorded some of the most, he was probably the most prolific American composer of all time. So he was born Edward Kennedy Ellington in Washington, D.C. in 1899. Both of his parents played the piano. And they wanted him to learn the piano. So at age 7, they started paying for piano lessons. And he would go to his piano lessons, but he really had no interest in the piano whatsoever. His first love, his true love, and I identify with this, was baseball. There it is. So he desperately wanted to play for the Washington Senators, so much so that one of his first jobs was a peanut vendor at those Washington Senators games, but it was not to be. You actually find this online. There's a really cool picture of the Ellington band years later. They're outside their tour bus, and they're playing baseball in a parking lot. Like, he never really got that out of his system, which, again, I identify with. So, but eventually, what happened was he was going to school. This is around the age of 14. He sneaks out of his parents' house and starts going to the local pool halls to shoot pool and hang out at the ripe old age of 14. Kids, cover your ears. And then he's at these pool halls and he's noticing this style of piano. There's a pianist playing these pool halls, and the style in which that pianist is playing is unlike anything he was studying with his private teacher. And he was transfixed by it. He wanted to know what this style was. And this style was a variation of what we would call Harlem stride piano. And so once he really got into this sound, he reconnected with the piano, and then he started to fall in love with jazz. He starts hanging out with his buddy, a drummer by the name of Sonny Greer. And he and Sonny start putting bands together kind of around Washington and whatnot. And then Sonny moves up to New York. And this is really, I think, the first time I realized the genius of Duke Ellington was he realized that, you know, I think it's probably like an instinctual thing for him, but he realized he should just go wherever his drummer goes. So he moves to New York. Brilliant idea. So he follows his drummer, and the two of them start to put a band together up there. And you know, at first, he's just working with some other bands. When he finally gets his own band, he's called the Duke Ellington Orchestra. And the name Duke actually comes from his childhood friends. His parents raised him to be sophisticated, to dress well, to be well-educated. And the way he carried himself around his friends, they're all like, oh, you must think you're royalty. So they just started calling him the Duke as a joke. And that's basically how his name stuck. So he starts working around town in Harlem and around New York. He's working some, but it doesn't really take off for him until he hires a manager, a fellow by the name of Irving Mills. And Irving said, listen, I'll work to get you better record contracts, better paying gigs, all that sort of stuff. All I ask for is 45%
of every dollar you make for the rest of your life. Exactly. And I want publishing rights on your songs. So anytime you see a Duke Ellington composition and it lists Irving Mills as one of the songwriters, that's not, I mean, he got the credit for it, but he didn't do anything. So, but Irving Mills did actually help. He got him an audition at this new club called the Cotton Club. And that's where really things change for Duke Ellington. He sets up there and has an opportunity to create his own band and create his own sound of music. One of the things that he studied was these, he loved these great European composers. And one of the things a lot of these great romantic European composers were doing is they were writing music for their people. And Duke wanted to write music for his people. So he wanted to write music for African Americans, particularly the African American experience in Harlem. And then that would eventually expand where he's writing music for all Americans. He starts trying to write the sound of American culture, if you will. So his first major foray into that was he does a radio show. He writes this tune. It's called Dreamy Blues. And it's a beautiful song, and everybody calls in and wants to know if the song has lyrics. It does not, but then Irving Mills wrote lyrics for it, which means he paid this guy named Pat Harbison to write lyrics for it. But then they changed the name with lyrics from Dreamy Blues to Mood Indigo. So we're going to do Mood Indigo for you right now. Hope you guys enjoy it.

Thank y'all so much. The sound of that song, Dreamy Blues, or Mood Indigo, as it would go on to be known as, combines a few things that Duke Ellington really helped solidify for American popular music, which is this idea of being sophisticated, like the sounds of those melodies is very sophisticated, but it's also very smooth and laid back. And a lot of music before, like Louis Armstrong and Duke Ellington, it didn't have that sort of like chill, laid back thing that these great jazz artists started to bring into American culture. That's one of his contributions, is just the sound and the feel of being very sophisticated, but also, you know, very like relaxed and smooth and laid back. And that's a beautiful example of that. So as he's at the Cotton Club, he's there for about 3 years. He continues to compose pieces, and he's writing short songs like that one, but he's also starting to write extended pieces like his classical music heroes, right? So he writes this piece called Creole Rhapsody in 1931. 6.5 minutes long, and at the time, a record couldn't hold, you know, basically he had to put half of the song on one side of the record, then they flipped it over to play the other side. The record company was not happy that they used both sides for one song. And then he wrote it even longer. He's an 11.5 minute piece a couple years later for his mother, who just passed away, called Reminiscing in Tempo. He was starting to write these longer form pieces because he was kind of like he thought of himself as not like a jazz musician, but as an American classical musician. So he was trying to, you know, compose in that style. But it wasn't very popular. It's hard to put those kinds of songs on the radio. So he was scuffling a little bit. And then there was a recording strike in the early 1940s. What happened here, it was a publishing ban, basically. ASCAP, the largest music publisher, who basically had every major artist on them, sent a letter to all the radio stations one winter and said, starting January 1st, our royalties for ASCAP artists are going to double because, you know, they had a monopoly. They had a lock on the market. Well, the radio stations were like, sounds good. We just won't play your music. So they would play literally anything but an ASCAP artist. And here is Duke Ellington, an ASCAP artist, trying to make a living for himself. And now all of a sudden, you know, he can't get any of his music played on the radio. So he had met a young man a year or so before this down in Philadelphia. He was very impressed with this young man down in Pennsylvania. And he called that kid up and he said, listen, I want you to come up and meet with me. I'm looking for a writing partner. Are you with ASCAP? And he said, no, I haven't even gotten a publishing deal. He said, okay, sign with this other company and then come see me. So the kid said, okay, that sounds great. So how do I get to your house? He goes, okay, well, once you get to Penn Station, the quickest way to get to Harlem is to take the A train. And the kid wrote that down. And that kid's name was Billy Strayhorn. And so Billy wrote this little ditty as an audition piece for Ellington called Take the A Train, based off of Ellington's directions. And because it was not ASCAP, Ellington was able to put that song on the radio, and it became a smash hit and his theme song for the rest of his career. So we're going to do that for you right now. This is Billy Strayhorn's Take the A Train.

Thank you all so much. Take the A train. So that song obviously started to help Ellington lift up from his doldrums, where he was starting to kind of, he's got these new compositions. He's trying to make it as a composer, running into these roadblocks. And there's another piece to this. Billy Strayhorn shows up. Obviously, as we talked about, he becomes a writing partner. They could put his stuff on the radio. But as he's cycling through band members trying to keep the band alive, a couple of musicians show up that change his fortunes and also change a little bit of his philosophy. One is this 20-year-old kid, bass player by the name of Jimmy Blanton, shows up to audition for Ellington's band. And the bass player, normally just, you know, back then in particular, the acoustic bass player was essentially mimicking a tuba, right? So they were just kind of like playing either, you know, just a couple of notes at a time or maybe four notes at a time, and mostly just there for support. And when Jimmy Blanton showed up, he was innovating the classical pizzicato and bowing techniques and blending that with jazz, where he could play fast, intricate lines as if he were a trumpet player or a saxophone player. And so Duke thought this was such a special skill, and it was, that he started to write music specifically for Jimmy Blanton. And then there's a famous piece called Jack the Bear that's written for Jimmy, which is a bass feature. And then another person entered the band, a great tenor saxophonist from Kansas City by the name of Ben Webster. And Ben Webster had this great big sound, and he could play this very intricate way. And so Duke started writing music specifically for him as well. And this is the beginning of a shift in how a composer writes music, particularly for an ensemble. Really before this, a composer writes some stuff and then hands it to the conductor, and the conductor tells everybody, you know, it's all written out what they're supposed to play, and they can take that piece and move it to another orchestra, or they can switch out this player and that player. It's not meant to be personnel specific, but Duke changed that. And it's one of these cool things that again, now as Americans, we take this for granted. This was an innovation by Duke to basically personalize his orchestra, writing songs so that every member of his orchestra had their own voice. And he encouraged the musicians in his band to voice their opinion, to change his music as they saw fit. So it really was a collective on the bandstand, and not just you have to play exactly what Duke Ellington wrote. So they did a series of recordings in the early 40s, which was later released as the Blanton Webster era Duke Ellington Orchestra. This has so many famous compositions on it. But we're going to do one of those tunes for you right now. This is that tenor saxophone feature that he wrote for the great Ben Webster. This is a wonderful tune entitled Cottontail.

John Stanford, Michael Cruz, Louis Hervo, Kevin Smith, Cottontail. So those songs really propelled Duke Ellington.

An equal conversation, and everybody's individual voice should come out. And he continues to write great music. One of the things that he was very intentional about is he never wrote music for music's sake. He always wrote music for people. He wrote music for places, for experiences. He wanted everything he wrote to be somehow how personal, whether it was personal to him or personal to the person he was writing it for. And there's a great interview with Duke Ellington where somebody asked him, what was the hardest composition you've ever written? And he said there was a song it took him the longest to write. It was about these three ladies at his school. When he went to school back in Washington, D.C., there were these three school teachers, and they worked hard all year round. And then the second it was the last day of school, the three of them took off for Europe for the entire summer and came back rested, relaxed, happy, and new handbags and the whole nine yards. And he just thought that was the coolest thing, to work so hard and then just disappear for the entire summer. He thought they were so elegant and so sophisticated. So he wrote a beautiful ballad and dedicated to them. Took a long time to write, but it is definitely one of his prettiest songs. We're going to do that for you right now. We're going to feature Mr. John Sanford on this. This is a beautiful ballad entitled Sophisticated Lady.

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1: Thank you all so much. That was a composition by Duke Ellington and his trombonist Juan Tizol, entitled Caravan. And this was another instance of he's got some other influences in his band, some other cultural influences in his band, and he's trying to represent that as well, make sure that people from all walks of life in his band get to express their individuality, their culture. He wants all of that coming through the sound of his music and his orchestra. And Caravan, to me, is one of the greatest examples of that. So as we move further into the 40s, this idea of writing these longer form pieces, he really finally kind of encapsulates, and he's able to write these long form pieces, these suites that stand next to the great composers that came before him. One of his first ones is a beautiful and powerful suite entitled Black, Brown, and Beige. And it's all about the African American experience, and it delves deeply into the gospel diaspora and creates a really beautiful sound. A whole bunch of great songs in there. We're going to do one of those songs for you right now. It's a really beautiful ballad. The original features Mahalia Jackson. It's a gospel-tinged tune entitled Come Sunday. And with the absence of Mahalia Jackson, I offer you Mr. Kevin Smith.

It's Kevin Smith and Michael Cruz come Sunday. As the 1940s rolls into the 1950s, Duke Ellington follows his idol, Louis Armstrong, and becomes an ambassador to the United States. He starts touring the globe on State Department tours, playing American music all around the world. And now that he's overseas and he's starting to travel the world, remember, he writes for people, he writes for places, he writes for experiences. So now that he's overseas, he's getting these new sounds in his ears. He's meeting these new people, and it's influencing his writing. And he's trying to find ways. Now that it's like he first learned how to write for the sound of Harlem when he was in the Cotton Club. And then he started to learn how to write for America as he toured around and had more musicians come in and bring their own voices into his band. And now he's expanding and he's trying to find ways to incorporate, all sounds into American music. He didn't really like the word jazz. He thought this was American music. This is American classical music. So while he's over there, there's a particular State Department tour where he's over in Asia, and in India. And while he's there, he's hearing all these really cool sounds, these scales and rhythms and stuff that we don't normally hear in American music. And so he goes home, and he, along with his writing partner, Billy Strayhorn, they write a new suite called the Far East Suite. And it's a beautiful blend of American sound, American blues, and also these exotic scales and sounds and rhythms that these young musicians were starting to hear and incorporate. So we're going to do a tune off of the Far East Suite. It's a different style for Duke. He was not only being influenced by these sounds from the Far East, but he was also being influenced by sounds that were happening in the 50s right here in the United States. And I think you'll hear a little bit of that influence in the drum beat that I'm about to play. But this is a tune entitled Blue Pepper, Far East of the Blues.

Blue Pepper, Far East of the Blues. So, also during that time, he had a chance in the State Department tours. He got a chance to go over to England. And when he and his band were received at England, the Queen of England welcomed him into her palace and, treated them like royalty. And they were so moved by how well they were treated in England, how beautiful it was there and what a great experience they had. He was particularly, I have a theory about this, but he was particularly, touched by Queen Elizabeth's generosity. And, he wrote, I think he was kind of into her. This is just my guess. He was just kind of into her. He wrote her an entire suite, recorded it, recorded one copy, and mailed it to her. Now, if that doesn't seem like you're trying to, like, you know, up your status with a lady, I don't know what would. So, but he wrote an entire suite of music for her, and only she had a copy of it. And then after Duke Ellington passed away, the recording surfaced, and now we've gotten the ability to hear this beautiful suite. It's simply called the Queen's Suite. So many beautiful pieces on there, but we're going to take a second and feature Mr. Lewis Hervo on this. This is my favorite piece from the suite. It's a beautiful tune entitled Single Petal of a Rose.

0: Louis Hervo.
1: So these amazing suites that he's writing, it actually had the same effect during its time as it did early on when he was writing these larger work pieces, in that they weren't received well. His audience wanted to hear dance music. They wanted to dance and swing and sing along and sing lyrics. And so he's writing these longer pieces, and it's just not taking the way he wanted it to. He continued to do it, but we get into the 50s, and of course, as all jazz musicians at the time kind of had to deal with, now it's the era of rock and roll. And so a lot of jazz musicians start to struggle to make ends meet. He's continuing to push through the early 50s as best he can, but the gigs aren't really coming. The theaters aren't really happening. He's got his band doing, like, playing skating rinks and high school proms and high school dances. He's just doing anything to keep his band working. And when he doesn't have enough money to pay his band, he dips into his royalties, his composition royalties, just to keep the band going. And it really is sputtering out. So many of those great players like Ben Webster and whatnot, they get disgruntled, they leave the band, and he has to bring in this new blood, you know, some new musicians to try and keep the band alive. And then in 1956, during the Newport Jazz Festival, Duke Ellington's band is one of the first bands that's supposed to play early in the day. And their set was only about half as long as it was supposed to, because four of the musicians never made it to the bandstand. He couldn't find them. It was a complete and total mess. So once the musicians came, they had him, had Duke Ellington come back out and play the final four songs he was supposed to play earlier. He played those at the end of the night. He wrote this big, huge showstopper piece. He played it for the audience. They didn't really think that much of it. The audience was pretty tepid toward him. And then he put these two compositions that he had done years ago. One was called Diminuendo in Blue, and the other was called Crescendo in Blue. And he weaved those two pieces together with an extended saxophone solo right in the middle. And it was supposed to be about a 4.5-minute piece. But the saxophonist, Paul Gonzalez, as we like to say, got on a heater, and he just was in it. It was in the pocket, it was swinging, and the energy was building, and the crowd started to respond. And a couple of ladies had popped up, and they started dancing in the crowd. And the energy built, and Paul just kept going, and it built to this fever pitch, and the entire Newport Jazz Festival leapt to its feet, screaming and hooting and hollering, and the event was so powerful that that a couple of weeks later, Duke Ellington ends up on the cover of Time magazine. Columbia Records, this giant record label who was just starting to really push jazz, had just signed Miles Davis, signed Duke Ellington to a lucrative contract, and for the next several decades, Duke Ellington and his band would play packed theaters until he would eventually pass away. Now, John has tried to convince me that really the secret sauce there is a very long saxophone solo, but I like you all too much to subject you to that. So, Duke Ellington had this amazing career. We really owe a lot of the sound of American popular music to Louis Armstrong and Duke Ellington. They gave us that sound. They taught us how to personalize and individualize a song, and for how a band can work together as a collective, as opposed to just having one leader shouting directions to everyone. He gave us essentially the sound of American music: sophisticated, cool, laid back, romantic, all bluesy, all these wonderful things. We're going to play one last song for you before we get out of here. Before we do, please help me thank one more time on the tenor saxophone, Mr. John Sanford. On the trumpet, Mr. Michael Cruz. On the piano, Mr. Louis Hervo. On the bass, Mr. Kevin Smith. My name is Justin Barnes. We are the Jazz Legacy Project. Thank you so much for spending your Sunday afternoon with us. Also, big shout out to this amazing staff. Can we give it up for the Strand staff? Madison, Julian, Andy, the whole crew. They got here way earlier than we did, that's for sure. And also one last big shout out to our sponsor, WCLK. Can we give it up for them? We are back here in 2027. We have four new shows in 2027. We're excited to bring, on February 28th, we're going to be doing The Life and the Music of the One and the Only Cole Porter. June 20th, we're going to do Ella Fitzgerald with, Maria Howell as our vocalist. August 15th is Art Blakey, which I'm really excited about. And then we're going to close out next year on October 17th, a very special encore performance featuring this young man right here. We're going to do the Louis Armstrong Show, October 17th. All right, we're going to send y'all out swinging. Hope you guys enjoy. This is It Don't Mean a Thing If It Ain't Got That Swing.

0: Thank you all so much. Michael, John, Lewis, Kevin, I'm Justin Barnes. Thank you all so much for joining us. We will be out in the lobby if y'all want to hang. Thank you so much. We'll see y'all next year.
1: That's our show from Marietta, Georgia at the Earl and Rachel Smith Strand Theater. Thank you for listening to Jazz at the Strand, featuring the Jazz Legacy Project, showcasing the sounds and life of Duke Ellington. 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The Jazz Legacy Project Duke Ellington was performed by Michael Cruz, trumpet, Louis Hurivo, piano, John Sanford, alto saxophone, Kevin Smith, acoustic bass, Justin Barnes, drums and narration. Thank you to WCLK and the help from James Lachlan, Rob Maynard, Nine Coleman Harvey. And thank you to the Strand staff, Amanda Costoulis, Chris DeLeo, Jackie Garvin, Debbie Hall, Julian Martin, Alex Matthews, Jasmine Mooney, Clayton Moore, Savannah Patton, Paloma White, Madison Willits, and I'm the executive director of the Strand, Andy Gaines. Good night, everyone.
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belief systems, ways of viewing the world that they brought into that space to give some sense of order. How come black people didn't go crazy? Because black people did not look to the West for their ideas of God or the divine. Whether it be in Haiti with Vodun, whether it be in Brazil with Carambe, whether it be in Cuba with Santeria, whether it be in the United States with the church, the black church, the Negro church.

0: 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And that's simple.
1: Africans are the only group of people who had to hide their heritage and who had the dominant society spend centuries trying to destroy that heritage. 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

0: 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Following familiar tune, Afro Blue, this time played live by Nicholas Payton. We have up next Mario Canoche, a French artist, here with Fire Dance, up next on 91.9 WCLK.
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Jazz 91.9 WCLK. This is Mainstream and Modern with Nine, Coleman Harvey. With three more sounds there, coming at us live in When I Fall in Love. Suitably following after Sergio Mendes in Brazil 66 with Going Out of My Head, a timeless tune. We have, as it happens, two more songs up next with Henry Threadgill. First with Gently Trapped, and then Betty Carter, before Jazz in a New Millennium at 11 o'clock. 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

from the 2010 album Silver Pony. That was Cassandra Wilson in a stylish duet with the always game John Legend on an enchanting song called Watch the Sunrise. In an alternate universe, that tune could have been a huge hit. Instead, you heard it here. Welcome to Jazz in the New Millennium, where we showcase the artists who are keeping this great music alive and passing it forward in the 21st century. In the current season, we are honoring artists who have joined the ancestors since we began doing the show. I'm your host, Rick Mitchell, and today we are featuring the music of singer Cassandra Wilson, who passed on September 2nd, 2026, at the age of 70. Wilson was born in Jackson, Mississippi, the daughter of a jazz bassist and an elementary school teacher. After graduating from Jackson State with a degree in communications, she worked briefly at a television station in New Orleans before moving to New York to pursue a career as a jazz singer. In New York, she quickly became the featured vocalist with Steve Coleman and the M-Bass Collective, which reimagined funk grooves through the prism of straight-ahead jazz and avant-garde jazz. Her role model was the great Betty Carter, who, when asked by Wilson how one becomes a jazz singer, replied, "You just do it." Wilson's breakthrough album was Blue Skies, an album of standards released in 1988 on the German JMT label. From that album, here is G-Baby Ain't I Good to You, featuring the late Mulgrew Miller on piano, Lonnie Plaxico on bass, and Terry Lynn Carrington on drums.

from the 1992 album After the Beginning Again. That was Cassandra Wilson summoning the spirit of Nina Simone on an original called Redbone. We also heard Wilson paying tribute to soul queen Aretha Franklin in a straight-ahead arrangement of Angel from the album She Who Weeps, and the standard Gee Baby Ain't I Good to You from the album Blue Skies, on which Wilson demonstrated her affinity for the blues. You can take the girl out of Mississippi, but you can't take Mississippi out of the girl. You're listening to Jazz in the New Millennium. I'm your host, Rick Mitchell, and today we are focusing on the music of Cassandra Wilson. In 1993, Wilson signed with Blue Note Records, which paired her with producer Craig Street on the landmark album Blue Light Till Dawn. The album represented a distinctively southern synthesis of blues, country, pop, folk, and jazz, and pointed her down the rootsy trail she is still exploring today. She credits Street with unlocking the vault of her subconscious influences. She told me, "He was the one who delved deep into my soul and pulled out all the latent music I'd been exposed to. He encouraged me to pay homage to it and not just deal with the traditional jazz repertoire." Here is Cassandra's version of Mississippi Delta blues legend Robert Johnson's Come On In My Kitchen. Check out Brandon Ross on guitar.

From the 1999 album Traveling Miles, that was Run the Voodoo Down. Music by Miles Davis, lyrics by Cassandra Wilson. That album came out of a touring show dedicated to the music of Miles Davis that originated at New York's Lincoln Center. Dave Holland, who played electric bass on Miles' original version from the 1969 album Bitches Brew, played acoustic bass there, along with Wilson's Mississippi mentor Olu Dara on cornet, Marvin Sewell and Kevin Bright on guitars, and Eric Lewis, Jeffrey Haynes, and Marcus Baylor on percussion. Before that, we heard Wilson's original samba, Little Warm Death, from the Grammy-winning 1995 album New Moon Daughter, also produced by Craig Street and featuring Charlie Burnham on violin and Brazilian percussionist Ciro Batista. In the 21st century, Wilson has deepened her creative investigation of African-American roots music, which is really simply American roots music, since all authentically American music is the result of African and European musical concepts meeting in the New World, usually with the Africans doing most of the innovating. Although schooled in the jazz tradition and deeply devoted to the discipline, Cassandra Wilson is now one of our greatest living female blues singers. From the 2006 album Thunderbird, let's listen to her version of Willie Dixon's Chicago blues classic, I Wants to Be Loved. This time, check out Keb Moe on guitar. I'm Rick Mitchell, and you are jamming with jazz in the new millennium.

0: red guitar.
1: From the 2012 album Another Country, that was Red Guitar, written by Cassandra Wilson and featuring her own rhythm guitar, along with Italian lead guitarist Fabrioso Sotti, who co-produced the album with Cassandra. We also heard the standard Lover Come Back to Me, a live recording from the 2010 album Silver Pony, featuring the impressive young New Orleans pianist Jonathan Batiste, Marvin Sewell on guitar, Reginald Veal on bass, and the great New Orleans drummer Herlin Riley. Cassandra puts together some great bands. The year 2015 marks the 100th centennial of the birth of Billie Holiday, the most iconic female jazz singer of the 20th century. Cassandra Wilson sees herself in that lineage directly by way of Abby Lincoln, though all jazz singers have been influenced by Lady Day. From the 2015 album Coming Forth by Day, produced by British rock mastermind Nick Lonnie and featuring the Bad Seeds rhythm section, here is Billie's Blues.

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The show is produced at the studios of KBOO-FM in Portland with engineer Matthew Clark. I'm Rick Mitchell. To contact me and for information on my book, Jazz in the New Millennium, please visit my website, www.rickmitchell.us. Thanks for listening, and please remember to say peace.

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2: This is Jazz Night in America. I'm Christian McBride. Every now and then, a jazz artist comes along and makes you sit up a little straighter. The kind of artist where you say, yeah, pay attention to this one. Because talent alone, that's just the entry fee. Sure, virtuosic chops, charisma, a clear artistic vision, you need all that. But coasting on talent will only take you so far. Especially right now. Young artists today have to bring more to the table. Hunger, focus, and the nerve to push forward in an uncertain music world. This hour, we're shining a light on two artists who check all those boxes. Both are stepping out boldly with their debut recordings as band leaders. That's vocalist Tyreek McDowell and trumpeter Milena Casado. We'll hear Reflection of Another Self, the striking debut from Spanish trumpeter Milena. She's still in her late 20s and reflects on a rise that's been anything but quiet.
3: Love is like a light that leads you to the way.
2: But first, let's get swept up by a voice that fills the room. A booming baritone from vocalist Tyreek McDowell. He's in his mid-20s, and Tyreek's got big plans. As you're about to hear, he's got the talent to back it all up. Let's begin with a serenade from Tyreek McDowell. This is Blanket of Blue.

0: You just heard a Jerry Livingston classic, Blanket of Blue, performed by Tyreek McDowell with his quintet. The song was first recorded back in 1933, but it found new life more than two decades later when Louis Armstrong stepped into the studio with Ella Fitzgerald. It's also one of the very first recordings Tyreek remembers really listening to, growing up in St. Cloud, Florida.
1: When I listened to that song, I was in middle school. Every night I would listen to this song over and over again. I'm in a dimly lit room. It would always be very late in the evening because the whole world goes quiet. I could actually listen and take in the music. Just you and I beneath the stars. Who is you and who is I? What is this song about? Is that present in my life right now? Okay, well, I'm 11, so probably not. And then I hear it again when I'm 15, and then I think I'm getting closer to the truth.
0: Tyreek's love for Louis Armstrong runs deep, especially for someone so young. And his fascination with Satchmo, that started from a Disney film.
1: Through Louis the Alligator from The Princess and the Frog, that is correct. Yeah. That was the movie that got me into this.
0: Louis is one of the film's central characters, a jazz-loving alligator loosely inspired by Armstrong himself. His dream? To play the trumpet and sit in with human jazz musicians. When I'm human, as I hope to be, I'm gonna blow this song
1: till the cows come home, and everyone's gonna bow down to me. Louis thought that he had to become a human in order to play music and to live his dream, but through music, he got to discover himself and be celebrated for being himself.
0: Tyreek would eventually discover that the trumpet was only part of the story.
1: So I knew that I could sing, but I didn't know the impact of my voice until much later.
0: Unbeknownst to Tyreek, his creator had a musical plan already in motion. Our story continues after this. Tyreek McDowell and his quintet.

0: The creator has a master plan, performed by vocalist Tyreek McDowell, with Tomoki Sanders taking a solo on tenor saxophone. Now, let's head back to Florida. Tyreek is a junior in high school, and since meeting Louis the Alligator on screen, his musical curiosity only deepened. He wasn't singing yet. He didn't know he had perfect pitch. And the trumpet, that wasn't the focus either.
1: My aunt, growing up, she had an ivory piano in the back of her apartment. You know, I'd just tinker out, plunk out notes. I wasn't a piano whiz at all, but I was musical because I could hear a melody and then I would be able to plunk it out with no training, no knowledge of the actual keyboard.
0: Tyreek became a sponge, soaking up anything musical he could get his hands on. After the piano, then came the bass, and then percussion.
1: How to play the timpani, bass drum, snare drum, the toms. I got a little bit of drum set in there as well.
0: His pivot to vocals occurred almost by accident.
1: I was a percussionist in a pit orchestra for a high school play.
2: There lay a small village at the edge of the woods.
1: We were doing a production of Into the Woods. I was studying the music, just learning the score, learning the songs, learning the order. And then we're doing a musical rehearsal for The Number with the Wolf, Hello Little Girl.
3: What's your rush? You're missing all the flowers.
1: So one of the actors had gotten sick that day, so I asked, could I try singing the song? I know the songs. And they're like, sure. So I started singing the song, and then I noticed slowly heads started turning in my direction, and I was like, okay, there's something going on.
3: So fleetly, grandmother first, then Miss Plump.
1: The head of my jazz program was actually there in the back of the room, and then he asked me to join the jazz band as a vocalist. That's when I realized the impact of my voice.
0: Trumpet, piano, bass, drums, and now vocals? When we recorded this interview with him, Tyreek even showed up with a guitar. At a certain point, Tyreek needed to focus.
1: The summer of my junior year, going into my senior year, there was a great jazz program called the Dr. Phillips Jazz Intensive. It was led by great bassist, composer, extraordinaire Rodney Whitaker. There was a point where they said, all right, everybody, let's split into our instruments and then we'll go with our leading teachers. And then I had to sit there and really think. I'm like, I have an opportunity to learn with some of the best people on the planet. And I was thinking, where should I go? Should I go with the drums, the trumpet, or my voice? So I chose my voice that day. I just stuck with the voice ever since.
0: And that decision would change everything. Let's hear Tyreek alongside his mentor, Rodney Whitaker. This is Sun Song.

0: You just heard Sun Song, Precious Energy, featuring Tyreek McDowell on vocals, Logan Butler on guitar, and Rodney Whitaker on bass. From Tyreek's debut, Open Up Your Senses. Our journey with two artists who are making real waves continues right after the break. I'm Christian McBride.
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0: Welcome back to Jazz Night in America. I'm Christian McBride. Today, we're celebrating two rising jazz stars, trumpeter Milena Casado and vocalist Tyreek McDowell, who you're listening to right now.

0: almost no male jazz singers or singers like that who can sing a ballad, because he has that kind of sensitivity.
1: That's high praise, especially coming from a legend like Kenny Barron. The pianist gave the vocalist his stamp of approval when he appeared on Tyreek's debut recording, Open Up Your Senses. Kenny remembers the first time they crossed paths.
0: I got a chance to hear a lot of him on the jazz cruise. He was with the Jazz House Kids alumni. And my wife and I both were kind of taken with him.
1: Oh, yeah. I remember that cruise. A lot of talent on that ship.
0: My wife said, wow, he's like a combination of John Luciano and Gregory Porter and Johnny Hartman and all of that rolled into one.
2: The spirit of Leon Thomas and the spirit of Joe Williams.
1: Drummer Justin Faulkner hears it too.
2: The idea of being an old soul, it clearly points to him having been here before.
1: That old soul quality puts Tyreek squarely in a rare lineage, and there's one voice in particular that holds a very special place in his heart.

0: One of my favorite singers of all time is the great Andy Bay. Grew up in Newark, New Jersey. Horribly underrated. Criminally underrated. Of all the baritones that are ascribed as one of the best jazz singers, I think he's also one of the most contemporary at the same time. I checked out pretty much all his recordings.
1: Those distant eyes. What you're hearing underneath us now is Andy Bay with pianist Horace Silver. The song is Won't You Open Up Your Senses, and it's the inspiration behind Tyreek's album title.
0: Andy Bay sings such incredible lyrics, and I just think the content of it is so beautiful. Rather than just making music for pure entertainment, it's also speaking to things that we actually need: your health, your spiritual health, and politics, and drug use, and just real problems that folks are having to deal with. Coming out of an era where so many revolutions are happening, why not a musical revolution as well?
1: And now, here's Tyreek McDowell's version of that very song.

Won't You Open Up Your Senses, the title track from Tyreek McDowell's debut recording. Tyreek's rise might feel almost preordained. So much natural talent, deep respect for tradition, a clear sense of purpose. Nothing appears to be standing in his way. Our next artist shares a similar arc. A musician with unmistakable gifts who makes bold creative choices. Her name, Milena Casado, trumpeter, composer.

0: When the great drummer Terry Lynn Carrington first discovered her, Milena was only playing flugelhorn.
1: I heard her in an ensemble room at Berklee.
0: That's in Boston.
1: I was walking through the college with Jack DeJohnette, and I just heard people playing jazz, and we stopped and just peeked through the window into a room, and I see this girl playing trumpet.
2: I was soloing over This Is for Albert, Wayne Shorter.
0: Milena Casado.
2: We see someone outside of the room. We're like, who is that? And someone opens the door, and then we see Terry Lynn Carrington and Jack DeJohnette sitting there outside listening.
1: Jack and I were looking at her.
2: What? Like, what's happening right now? Like,
0: now, by now, I'm assuming you know who Jack DeJohnette is. But if you don't, look him up.
1: And so I was just super impressed. And Jack was a man of very few words. But I do remember him saying, yeah, she sounds good. She can play.
0: Hearing Milena play will turn your head. Seeing her, even more so. She has one of those big, bold 1971 afros. Total swagger. Her hair almost forms a halo over her, echoing the circular bell of her trumpet. It's quite a sight to behold. And yes, her hair will matter in this story. After her solo, she approached them both.
2: Terry was like, you know, like, who are you? Like, what's your name?
1: I just remember really being excited to see a young African-American who I thought she was African-American at the time. But to see a young black woman playing the trumpet like that at Berklee, I really hadn't seen that before. I had no idea she was from Spain.
0: Milena barely spoke English at that time, but she knew exactly who Terry was. She reminded the drummer that they'd met years earlier, when Milena was just 14, backstage at the Marciac Jazz Festival, and she had a photo to prove it. Milena had witnessed an unforgettable performance, Terry Lynn Carrington, Jerry Allen, and Esperanza Spalding.
2: They perform Unconditional Love, and that really touched me somehow.
0: That's Jerry's tune.

0: What a trio indeed.
1: I was so inspired by this performance, and I was like, wow, like, I want to be like them.
0: Milena was so moved by that performance, she later recorded her own version. Here's Unconditional Love.

0: Unconditional Love, performed by Milena Casado. When Milena met Terry Lynn Carrington at Berklee, it was like striking gold.
1: From that point on, I tried to get her into some of my ensembles, my classes, and then I started calling her for some gigs, and everything basically went from there.
0: At this point, Milena's story almost sounds too good to be true. She comes to America, is embraced by an all-time great, which lands to a future record deal. But her road to that fateful meeting wasn't so direct. The confidence she projected didn't reflect on what was really happening inside.
2: I've been a really insecure person my whole life. I didn't choose that, but because of everything that has happened, you know, they made me feel really small, really insecure. Growing up in a 800 people village in the middle of Spain, you feel like you don't belong somewhere because you look different to the people that surround you.
0: Milena was the only person of color in her small town. She was raised by her single mom, a white Spanish woman. Her father, a black Dominican man, wasn't around. As a child, Milena moved around a lot, from one small village to another. But everywhere she went, she stood out.
2: In spite of how people look at you, in spite of how people talk to you. My Afro hair, the way I look. In high school, I remember during some years we had to take a bus. And I remember this guy would take photos of my hair every day for like a year. And where was it called? Like Snapchat or one of these apps. Every day, making fun of my hair. I was kind of covering my hair in a grab for a long, long time. So pretty much the trauma has been there since always, pretty much.
0: The first sound you hear in her recording is a prelude entitled, "This Is My Hair," all caps, exclamation point.
3: Trauma with my hair. I will just straighten it. How you say, like, when you, like,
4: press it?
3: Yeah, like, straight hair. But this is what everybody else wants.
5: This makes for me.
3: My way to deal with it is just, like, showing compassion to the people that actually made me feel that way. Because if not, I cannot be myself, feel myself, love myself.
2: I realized that I needed to search for that real version of myself. You know, the one that is not limited by fears, by insecurities, by expectations.
0: Luckily for Milena, she would at least have her mom to lean on. She wrote this tune dedicated to her. Amid all the childhood angst, Milena and her mother would explore a vast world of jazz together, and that bond would quietly transform them both.
1: Creativity saves lives. And in her case, that's a very real and tangible statement because it really did connect her to something really deep within her.
0: And that's where our story continues. I'm Christian McBride.
6: 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Kauffman.org. 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
0: Welcome back to Jazz Night in America. We're getting to know rising star trumpeter Milena Casado.
2: Dizzy Gillespie, This Is Atmosphere, was a really important song for me.
0: While Milena was brushing off the bullies around her, she was also discovering jazz with her mother. she remembers her bringing home CDs, little doors into a whole new world. Now remember, this is rural Spain. No jazz scene, no clubs, no late night jam sessions down the block.
2: This was kind of like random. She just has a really great taste on music. So she would just pick certain CDs, you know, John Coltrane or Ornette Coleman, Sarah Vaughan, Ella Fitzgerald. And I was just listening to these records. And I was like, wow, like, this is incredible. Also, I was like, whoa, I look like them. And I feel that was the moment that clicked for me.
0: Then, Milena and her mom moved to a third small town.
2: Called Castejón de Sos.
0: That's where she really caught the jazz bug. At least this village offered a band class.
2: Actually, I wanted to be a drummer. That's what I wanted to do. But the class was full, so I couldn't play drums. But I had a couple of friends that were playing trumpet, and I was like, you know what? Let me try. So when I tried it, it was just this instant connection. I was like, this is exactly what I need to be doing. And I never stopped.
0: This next song is entitled, Yet I Can See.

0: Yet I Can See, original music by Milena Casado. As you just heard, Milena isn't only a trumpeter, she's also a soundscape artist and composer. When she moved to Boston to study at Berkeley, Terry Lynn Carrington would pick up on that right away.
1: For me, I'm more attracted to people that are doing things that really aren't related so much to the Jazz Academy. And Milena used to, you know, do graphic scores. That means you draw pictures and you have people play whatever you're communicating on the page. It could be a picture, it could be directions, like a roadmap.
2: I'm a dreamer. I love to create. I love to, you know, imagine stories and create stories. I didn't understand what composing was when I started, but that's one of the first things I was doing.
0: It was also Terry, along with trumpeter Nicholas Payton, who nudged Milena from flugelhorn to trumpet. To encourage the switch, Nicholas gave her a gift.
2: He actually helped me by actually giving me a trumpet. It changed the way I hear myself through the trumpet. I found my voice through the trumpet, and since that moment, I've been playing the trumpet fully, pretty much.
1: Whatever she hears with the flugelhorn, she's able to pull that same quality out of the trumpet. Her tone is warm.

0: you know, she's leaning into a warmer, softer, prettier sound. Yet she has a lot of fire, and a lot of her fire comes from her rhythm, her sense of rhythm, her syncopation, and her articulation. One of my favorite trumpet players, just for his rhythm and articulation, was Roy Hargrove. And Milena gives you that kind of funky rhythmic gestures on the trumpet. There's a solo of hers that I just love, and I felt like she built this solo perfectly with rhythm.
1: This is the solo Terry Lynn Carrington is referring to. It's on the song Driver Man.

0: Milena solo on Terry Lynn Carrington's recording of Driver Man. It's that sound which pushed Terry to offer Milena her first record deal. For Milena, she not only scored a record deal, she found a mentor, a friend, and the chance to rebuild herself from the inside out.
1: She was one of the first people that I signed to Candid Records. And I felt like Milena had something to say.
2: This is just emotional for me when I think about it. When I discovered music, music felt like home for me. In a way that it was my therapy too. A way of feeling accepted, a way of feeling free. Now, when I look in the mirror, I see a version of myself that might not represent fully who I am yet, but that is committed to achieve that, to accept myself, to understand myself. I still don't know what self-love feels like. But for me, creating a song about it, about self-love, it was me saying, you know, maybe it sounds like this.
0: And that's the idea we like to leave you with. This is Self-Love from Milena Casado's album, Reflection of Another Self on Candid Records.

0: 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Saraya Muhammad is the executive producer at NPR Music, and Sonali Mehta is the executive director. 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
3: This is drummer Kermit Walker from Atlanta, Georgia. 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

0: 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That's the Leadership Exchange, a new feature each second Thursday at 6 p.m. from Jazz 91.9. 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

0: taking no flack, making the little girls cool. You're just cool.
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How many women to do that tonight? Some of us, God has called us to ministries. 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Just say it with us.

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Hey, good Monday morning to you. Thanks for tuning in to the Monday morning's edition of Joy in the Morning on the campus of Clark Atlanta University. We are Jazz 91.9 WCLK. 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

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Please know, you're kind of wasting your energy and you're losing sleep because you forgot that all this is finished.

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9: Everybody stand up on your feet and make some noise for one of the most phenomenal female groups of our time. Jackie, Dorinda, Karen, Twinkie.

91.9 WCLK. Hey, good Monday morning to you. Thanks for tuning in to the Monday morning's edition of Joy in the Morning on the campus of Clark Atlanta University. We are Jazz 91.9 WCLK. Good morning.

So let me testify. I was born in Haiti. My daddy was a minister. He believed in having churches in the hood, you know what I mean? He brought us to Newark, New Jersey after Brooklyn. 1108 South Orange Avenue. Let me take you back to what gospel, Caribbean vibes felt like in that church.

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The clock on the wall says my time is up, but listen, thanks very much for allowing me to share with you. Don't take your listening for granted. You continue to pray for me. I'll do the same for you. Till next time, go on your way with peace, love, joy in your heart. Hold your head up high. Don't worry about it, for things are going to work out. They're going to work out all right, for weeping may endure for a night, but joy will come in the morning time. Hey, till next time, take care of yourself. Be blessed. I'm Rodney Evans. Peace.

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0: and whatever your labors and aspirations in the noisy confusion of life. 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

0: Jazz 91.9, Days Like This. And Stanley Jordan gave us the Lady in My Life. Hey, it's a beautiful Monday morning. Welcome back from the weekend. You know we're still doing this thing, and that's that fall membership campaign. 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Well, good morning. 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

0: Jazz 91.9. Hey, welcome. Hey, folks, don't forget, we've got a general election coming November 3rd, and we want to make sure that you vote. It is your right. It's your privilege. And we need to make sure that we do our part when it comes to voting on November 3rd. 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
2: All right, grand rising and shining to each and every one of you. Hey, it is your Monday morning. Welcome back from the weekend. I know you guys got to shake it off. It was a wonderful weekend. Even with the storms, we still get it in. And, of course, it's time, folks, on this Monday morning. This is day number 6 of our membership campaign. Fall in love with jazz is the theme. And, folks, we are looking for you this morning. 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This is the 7 o'clock hour, and of course, this is where we really need you. We have to build this momentum for this Monday morning. And here to help me do that is none other than David C. What's going on, David C?
3: What's up, Big Mo? 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
3: 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Well, today we're going to give you that chance to do that. Mm-hmm. The number to call, 404-880-8807. Come back in at the $91.90 level if you want to just get back into the groove and don't want to just rush into it. But of course, and we've got some great prizes and we'll be talking about those all throughout the day. But again, we know that some of you got a little spell house hangover. So, or you might be a Spartan from Norfolk State. 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
2: 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Think about what's going to be a good level for you this morning. 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It is a Monday morning. You know, Mondays are something else, okay? That's the best way I can describe it, but it still is a great day, all right? 404-880-8807.
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2: 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From the Jazz Preservation Society. Oh, your goal, your pledge makes a major difference this morning. And thank you to everybody that's joined the family.

0: That's Boney James and Cigar Lounge. Hey, good morning. It's time now to check in with Fonda Smith. She's got your headlines for your Monday morning here at Jazz 91.9. And don't forget, you can join the family this morning right now at 404-880-8807 or WCLK.com. What's going on, Fonda?
1: Nonprofit sues Marshal Service over detainee transfers. More on that story in a moment, Morris. But first, debris cleanup is underway in different parts of the state due to the remnants of Hurricane Isaias. Multiple tornadoes were reported near Savannah on Saturday, while trees downed power lines across the state in North Georgia. Thousands were without power over the weekend, but most has been restored as of this morning. Former President Barack Obama is having his say in two Georgia political races. He sent out endorsements through videos posted for Democrats Keisha Lance Bottoms and U.S. Senator John Ossoff. Bottoms is in the race for governor against Republican Rick Jackson, while Ossoff is seeking re-election against Congressman Mike Collins. A nonprofit law firm is suing the U.S. Marshals Service for actions being taken in Georgia. The Federal Defender Program argued in a filing last week that the service is violating the Sixth Amendment with its plan to transfer 400 detainees from a detention center in Lovejoy to the Irwin County Detention Center, which is 3 hours away. A program executive director wrote to the mayor stating that moving the detainees 200 miles away will limit access to counsel and timely meetings. I'm Fonda Smith with your WCLK News Update. Now back over to you, Morris.
0: All right, thank you. And of course, welcome back from the weekend, beautiful people. Hey, but of course, we are still inside our fall membership campaign. This is day number 6. 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We got to head over to Player Central. David C's over there. What's going on, David?
2: Hey, man, it's early. It's Monday, Columbus Day. People taking some time off, but you need to get up and make that donation right now. Of course, everybody who donates gets into our grand prize. We celebrate Miles at 100 with an autograph, a photograph from Chuck Stewart, and it's a great picture of Miles Davis that in black and white image with his trumpet, and it's a classic. And you'll get that if you donate. Anybody who wants to get into the drawing, you make a donation or simply call and say, I want to get into the grand prize drawing, and it'll be announced on Tuesday, October 20th, during the Midday Jazz with Reva Blue. And so, of course, we've got some great premiums. We've got a brand new premium this time. It's the WCLK combo, where you get the WCLK polo shirt, long sleeve shirt.
0: Yeah.
2: You can either jazz or the gospel. We even got a gospel offering this time, along with the WCLK ball cap. It's a nice little ensemble for $15 a month as a sustainer. So that is a good way to not only help the station, but look good when you come and hang out with us when we're out in the city.
0: That's
2: and you
0: right.
2: know, when you know, when you come around and say, where's Morris? Where's Morris?
0: Uh-huh.
2: 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We need those 5 calls to get us on track for this Monday morning.
0: Yeah, and I tell you what, you know, it is a holiday. However, folks, now's the time. You relax. You can do it, okay? And think about it. What's going to be a good level for you? $10 a month, $15 a month, even $30 a month. 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
2: That's right. 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And as you move about today, I know some of you stayed up late to watch that football game. We won't even get too much details about that.
0: My goodness.
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0: I guess that's the best way to do it. You know, that game last night, unbelievable. You know, the Falcons didn't win, but, you know, hey, we live to play another day. How about that? All right? But you can play this morning by being a part of the family or renewing your membership. 404-880-8807. $10 a month, that's something. 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Just want you to know that. And also a big thank you to everybody that has pledged so far, okay? But here we go on this Monday morning. 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But here's Hiroshima, one wish. 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

0: Jazz 91.9, DW3 and Brian Culberson there. Let the music on this marvelous Monday. Hey, welcome back for the weekend. Let's find out what's going on the ride this morning.
1: Well, Morris, traffic has picked up on our roads. We have a crash 285 westbound at Riverdale Road, taking up three right lanes. If you're in Cobb County, wreck 75 southbound at the North Loop. Couple of cars collided, 20 eastbound at Fulton Industrial Boulevard, and we also have a crash 85 southbound at Beaver Ruin Road. I'm Fonda Smith with your WCLK traffic report.
0: And thank you. It's time now for your motivation for your Monday morning. And today's motivation is titled Waffle House. Making decisions can be tough. Making the right decisions can be tougher. Take notice of those about you and you will observe the obvious. Successful men and women reach decisions quickly and change them rarely. Unsuccessful men and women reach decisions slowly and change them often. Entrepreneur and business advocate DeLay Percy Sutton told a group of entrepreneurial hopefuls, whenever you see a successful business, somebody is making tough decisions. If you are in the habit of making up your mind today and changing it tomorrow, you are doomed to fail. If you are not sure which way to move, it's better to shut your eyes and move in the dark than to remain still and make no move at all. The world will forgive you if you make mistakes, but it will never forgive you if you waffle back and forth. You are using time. Move with quick decision and time will favor you. Stand still and time will wipe you out. You cannot always make the right move, but if you make enough moves, you'll learn about the special inner power that can keep you working for and with success. There's only one thing worse than making a bad decision, said the late General Colin Powell, emphasized to a group of combat troops, and that's making no decision. Straddling the fence has driven many individuals to failure. The ability to arrive at complex decisions is the hallmark of a successful person. That's your motivation for your Monday. And say to yourself today, today I will form the habit of making good decisions. And as always, your motivation, it is always for you, because it's way bigger than me.
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4: All right, once again, got to say it, a big thank you to everybody that has joined the family. 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But of course, we've got some work to do this morning, some catching up to do. This is our 7 o'clock hour where we need 5 calls. We want you to be in the number, 404-880-8807. This is day number 6 of our fall membership campaign, and we would love to say your name this morning, all right? Because you took a couple of minutes out of your morning and said, hey, you know what? I'm going to do it. I've been listening, and today is the day. 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And with me this morning is none other than David C. What's going on, David?
5: I don't know how you do it, Morris. 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I'd like to thank Anonymous in Fayetteville for stepping up and representing the city of Fayetteville.
4: We do
5: 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Right. But thank you so much for your gift. But we need, we need additional callers between now and the top of the hour. And I know you can give it to us. And again, we want new and old to come back. But if you've let your membership, elapse, we really want to make sure this is a reclamation day, we want you to come back home to WCLK as a member. 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Got some great things going on here at WCLK. Thanks to your generosity, we've been able to upgrade a couple of our studios and do some things. And we've got some more things on the horizon, but we can't get them done without you. So the number, please call 404-880-8807. Pick up that membership card, which is good for discounts, really, nationally now, because you can use it online and it's in a digital form.
4: Yeah.
5: So you can use it wherever you go. And of course, we have that ball cap, the new ball cap with WCLK on it, and it looks really good. And we got the lunch tote. So there's so many premiums. Just get on, talk to our operators, and they will do the rest.
4: Mm-hmm. And it's real easy because it only takes a couple of minutes. They ask your name, your address, and the credit card you like to use, and the amount you'd like to give generously. And then after that, it's just a feel-good feeling because you did the right thing to support what really makes you move.

0: 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It's the Jazz of the City. And we don't want that moving and grooving to stop without you. 404-880-8807. That's the number to make a difference.
1: That's right. And as we approach the 8 o'clock hour, we're going to need, we're going to have to tack on. You know, we didn't get to 5, so we're going to have to tack it on. So now we're going to need 7 calls in the next hour to really get us back on track. 7 calls from anywhere in the metro or around the world, because people listen to us everywhere across the country because of the new WCLK app. When we've upgraded it, you can actually send us a message, send us a video message. You can email us. 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So it's a new tool and a great way to take us everywhere you go. 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So now that he's back, you got to support him with 404-880-8807.
0: Indeed. Indeed. 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What's going to be good for you? 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And good morning.

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4: All right, thank you. And once again, Grand Rising is shining. Everybody checking in on this Monday. I know you had a great weekend. Let's find out what's happening on that ride this morning.
5: Authorities are in the final clearing stages of a wreck 285 westbound of Riverdale Road. Crash already off to the side 75 southbound at the North Loop. Injury crash 316 westbound at Progress Center Avenue in Gwinnett. Also wreck 85 southbound at Beaver Ruins, slowing you back to 316. And if you're in DeKalb County, they're dealing with a crash on Snapfinger Road, northbound at Flat Shoals Parkway. I'm Fonda Smith with your WCLK traffic report.
4: 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With me this morning is David C. over in Players Central. What's going on, David?
6: Good morning, Morris. Things are waking up here on Players Central. Thank goodness. I do have a couple of people I want to thank for their contribution. First, the Anonymous Twins. I had it again.
4: All right. Here we go.
6: In Fayetteville and in Statesboro.
4: All right. Statesboro, Georgia.
6: Yes.
4: Nice.
6: And they both went to WCLK.com to do it, Morris.
4: Awesome.
6: They didn't want to talk to people. They just wanted to do it. And then we have existing members, Mike and Mike Glenn. In Snellville.
4: Oh, the Stinger.
6: The Stinger, yes. Yeah.
4: There you go, Mike Glenn.
6: And they're going to, and wants to increase. So they are happy to be members and going to renew and upgrading. And that's what we really like. And they represent Snellville.
4: That's great, Mike. Thank you, Stinger. Appreciate that.
6: Yeah, the Stinger's always there for us. And just like we're always there for you, 24 hours a day, 365 days a week, rain or shine. And again, we're here because of you, and we do this because of you. So we hope that at this time, you will become a member of the family. Make that donation at 404-880-8807. Pick up one of these great premiums that we have, the ball cap, the t-shirts, with the long sleeve. One is orange with jazz, or you can pick the black one for gospel, because we've been bringing you Joy in the Morning with Rodney Evans for over 41 years, nonstop.
4: That's right.
6: And so before you get your motivation, you know you start your day with your inspiration.
4: That's right.
6: And so we got a guy who's been here and dedicated. So make that donation to keep those good things coming. And of course, you know, we've got 24 hours a day programming. As we said, new program. We just launched the Leadership Exchange, being hosted by our president, Dr. George T. French Jr., and our general manager, Wendy F. Williams. Great show, bringing the movers and shakers right to your ear. Compliments of WCLK. So if you want us to continue to provide these kind of creative programs, and of course, keeping the music and jazz alive, because that's what it's all about, make that call at 404-880-8807. We still need five calls now. We need five calls between now and the top of hour to get us right where we need to be. We're getting there. We're getting there. The first hour was a little soft, but we know that you're waking up. You're taking that day off, especially if you're a federal worker. You don't have to go to work because it's Columbus Day.
4: Right.
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1: Federal aid approved amid hurricane recovery efforts. More on that story in a moment, Morris. But first, the Trump administration is investigating a Wells Fargo program aimed at increasing home ownership among Black Americans. The Department of Housing and Urban Development says the bank's race-based lending practices could violate the Fair Housing Act. The bank pledged $150 million to lower mortgage rates and refinancing fees for qualifying Black homeowners. Well, the federal government is providing financial help for Metro Atlanta counties in response to Hurricane Isaias. The White House announced Saturday it would cover assistance in over 70 counties while cleanup is underway. Downed trees caused thousands of outages in Atlanta as bands from the system came through between Friday and Saturday. Only a few scattered outage areas remain in the metro area. Well, part of Canton is under a boil water advisory. Crews were called in for a repair when a water main busted near Highway 140 and Marietta Highway yesterday. It's possible the advisory could be lifted today. I'm Fonda Smith with your WCLK News Update. Now back over to you, Morse.
0: All right. Thank you, Fonda. And once again, day number 6 of our fall membership campaign. And of course, it's not the same without you. Renewing your membership or becoming a new member. It only takes a couple of minutes to dial 404-880-8807. All right, we're doing it this morning. We've got a lofty goal overall for our station. And, you know, the momentum really starts in the morning. And you guys can really help us stay on track with your participation at 404-880-8807. $10 a month puts you in the place to be. That is the Something Good coffee level. It's my coffee, your choice of organic Colombian blend or an organic dark roast Ethiopian Sidmo. And you'll receive my book, The 21 Ways Something Good Something is Going to Happen to You Today. In addition to that, the color-changing coffee mug that goes from dark to light and reminds you of the Morse code, Something Good is Going to Happen to Me Today. All right, that's at $10 a month. $15 a month, you'll be able to pick up the long-sleeve copper goldish type of T-shirt just in time for the fall and the WCLK baseball cap. That's $15 a month as a sustainer. You see, your participation in any amount goes a long way. This is our way of just saying thank you for taking time out to join the family or renew your membership. All right, 404-880-8807. Let's head on over to Pledge Central. David C's in the building. What's going on, David?
2: Yo, send me a cup of that coffee, man. These toothpicks are getting thin on his, keeping his eyelids open. seriously, we want to thank Octavia Taylor in Decatur.
0: Oh, yes.
2: Thank you so much.
0: That is my girl. Give it up. Yes. Thank you, Octavia.
2: Yes, thank you so much. She loves Morris in the morning and WCLK, and so thank you so much.
0: That's my Toastmaster buddy from back in the day.
2: Okay, yeah, that's right. All right. And that's what we need. We friends. We need friends right now.
0: That's
2: friends
0: right.
2: of jazz, friends of WCLK to pick up the phone and call 404-880-8807. And of course, we have that business membership. You know, this is the only time that you can get that great business membership at such a reasonable price. But of course, it's a one-time gift of, what's it?
0: $12.50.
2: Right? I was about to up the price, you know. You know me. But you can do that. And you get 35 underwriting messages. You get your website on the WCLK website for 90 days. You get the business decab. And the thing about it is that you don't have to use it immediately. 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And that's Jazz 91.9 WCLK. For 52 years, we've been here doing it. Of course, great shows, great programming. I don't know if you had a chance to tune in yesterday to listen to the Jazz Suite with Deb Moore. Great show yesterday, her and her guests. And then, of course, on the weekend, we got Bob Baldwin. We've got Reagan Whiteside. We got Marcus Johnson. And, of course, the international version, as I like to call it, of The Soul of Jazz with Jamal Ahmed. We're able to do all these programs because of your support. So the number to call is 404-880-8807. This is a Monday surge. 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
0: All right. 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Three calls. And we got about 21 minutes once again to reach that goal for this 8 o'clock hour. 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

Jazz 91.9, Trombone Shorty. 8:48 is our time here, and good morning. It's time now for your motivation for your Monday. And today's motivation is titled Waffle House. Making decisions can be tough. Making the right decisions can be tougher. Take notice of those about you, and you will observe the obvious. Successful men and women reach decisions quickly and change them rarely. Unsuccessful men and women reach decisions slowly and change them often. Entrepreneur and business advocate Percy Sutton told a group of entrepreneurial hopefuls, whenever you see a successful business, somebody is making tough decisions. If you are in the habit of making up your mind today and changing it tomorrow, you are doomed to fail. If you're not sure which way to move, it's better to shut your eyes and move in the dark than remain still and make no move at all. The world will forgive you if you make mistakes, but it will never forgive you if you waffle back and forth. You are using time. Move with quick decision and time will favor you. Stand still and time will wipe you out. You cannot always make the right move, but if you make enough moves, you'll learn about the special inner power that can keep you working for and with success. There's only one thing worse than a bad decision, said the late General Colin Powell, emphasized to a group of combat troops, and that's making no decision. Straddling the fence has driven many individuals to failure. The ability to arrive at complex decisions is the hallmark of the successful person. That's your motivation. Keep going, my friends. And say to yourself today, today I will form the habit of making decisions. Your motivation, it's always for you, because it's way bigger than me. Join the family now, 404-880-8807.

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2: All right, you are welcome. And once again, thank you to everybody that's joined the family. Hey, let's find out what's happening on the ride in this morning.
3: Flashing lights due to a wreck 285 eastbound at Northside Drive. We also have a crash 285 eastbound at Riverside Drive. A couple of cars collided Jimmy Carter Boulevard at Cash Court and Gwinnett. Injuries involved there. And a wreck being cleared Snapfinger Road at Flat Shoals Parkway. I'm Fonda Smith with your WCLK traffic report.
2: All right, once again, got to say a big thank you to everybody that's joined the family. All right, 404-880-8807 is the number. Oh yeah, it's gonna feel good knowing that you are renewing your membership or finally saying, hey, I'm going to take the initiative and dial 404-880-8807 as a first time donor. All right, okay, so again, we welcome you and we say thank you to everybody that has joined the family. You guys are awesome. I just can't say it enough. And just keep doing what you're doing, because it feels good to hear from you and to be able to say your name, because you took time out, the 2 minutes out of your morning, to dial 404-880-8807. All right, before we get into this coffee hour, the power hour, I'm thinking about coffee. Before we get into the power hour, we got to check in with David C. over there in Plant Central. What's going on, David?
4: Hey, man, that's because we both need a cup of coffee.
2: Right, right.
4: We need to say thank you to Evan Pettyjohn, though, in Decatur. Thank you so much.
2: Okay, all right.
4: Assisting member.
2: Yeah.
4: We need two calls between now and the top of the hour, because in the power hour, which starts at 9 o'clock, we're going to need eight calls. You know, we need eight calls in the power hour. We've got a goal to reach overall for the game today, and we're gonna have to put down $2,000. We got to get $2,000 in the next hour, so okay. We're gonna put it down. I put the number out there. I know how you do it differently, but we got to make it happen, and we know we can with your support at 404-880-8807. Every show has a goal, because everybody contributes. So Morris has a goal, Reva has a goal, Jamal has a goal. Of course, Deb Moore and Signature Serenade, they have a goal. So we all have to meet our goals so we can reach our overall goal. So let's help Morris and the Morning Jazz Show get their portion of the contribution to that goal. Because, again, you know, we don't want, you know how those other guys are. They'll be teasing him if he don't make his goal. I mean, that's... And so we have some friendly competition around here, but it's all about the radio station. 52 years of keeping the jazz legacy alive. And we want to continue to do that and do more things for you.

0: 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It takes a combination of our licensee, CAU. 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The only problem is it's in your pocket.
1: Right.
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0: 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So that's also one of the premiums that's on the table for today. We're looking for those new members or renewing members at 404-880-8807. As I turn it back over to Morris and we kick off the Power Hour, call now.
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0: Morning Jazz with Morris Baxter is made possible in part by support from the Atlanta Symphony Orchestra, presenting their 26-27 concert season at Atlanta Symphony Hall. 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
4: 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Hey, good morning. It is official now. We are in the power hour, folks. We're going to need 8 calls by 10 o'clock. We've got 40 minutes. We can do it this morning. That'll keep us on track to reach our goal. And we've got an overall goal this today that is $15,000. Okay? We're just going to count them down and count them up. All right? And only 2 days remain. And today can put our overall goal within reach. The question is, will we get your participation to help us do that? 404-880-8807. Just 8 calls needed. Okay? I want to remind you guys, $15 a month is sustainer. You'll pick up the long sleeve WCLK t-shirt and baseball cap just in time to embrace the fall weather. Okay? And even at $10 a month, my Something Good coffee level, where you'll receive your choice of the Colombian organic or dark roast Ethiopian organic. In addition to that, my book, The Morse Code 21 Ways Something Good Is Going to Happen to You Today, and the color-changing coffee mug. That's all at the $10 a month as a sustainer. It's a great introductory level for those folks that have been listening for years and have yet to join the family. Well, today's the day. Don't delay. You've been saying that you're going to do it. There's only 2 days left in the campaign. We don't want you to miss out on joining the family, and also a good feeling because you're supporting something that you love and appreciate. 404-880-8807 or WCLK.com. We got to head on over to Pledge Central. David C's in the building. What's going on, David?
5: Hey, man, we really need that. Those 8 calls, we need them. We can do it in any combination. You can do it by, as Morris says, jump in at that $91.90 level. But we haven't talked about really the puffer jacket, the new black WCLK puffer
4: really
5: jacket.
4: Nice.
5: 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It's stylish. It's sleek. And it's got WCLK on it. And matter of fact, if you got that in a hat, you have a great ensemble. I mean, you'd be looking really good. So we really need, as Mara said, this is the power hour. This is where we separate, you know, the haves and the have-nots, the do's and don'ts. I missed that show. I just thought about that show. Wow. That was a good show.
4: Wow.
5: But no, this is where we really have to get down and we have to get to the nitty-gritty. And so we need your support at 404-880-8807. Got some great premiums for you to get. And of course, everybody who gives will be entered into the grand prize drawing for the Celebrate Miles 100 autograph. Chuck Stewart photograph of Miles Davis, and or as Deb likes to say, Miles Dewey Davis. She likes to give him all his names. And so again, let's pick up the pace. We really need those calls at 404-880-8807. We're lagging behind, but we know that we can make up the difference with your contribution. So let's keep it steady and we'll be ready.
4: All right. And just think about it. Eight calls. We get eight calls, we'll reach our goal for today, which would be absolutely wonderful, because what it's doing is building momentum for the rest of the day for us to reach our goal and also receive that $1,000 challenge from the Jazz Preservation Society. Yeah, your pledges this morning are really important, more so than ever before. So if your pledge is $50, we'll take it and say thank you. If it's $1,000, we'll definitely say thank you as well. But we put it all together. It doesn't matter the amount. It's the fact that you are participating. And you can do it easily and safely and securely at WCLK.com, as well as just saying, hey, you know what? I want to talk to a live human. You can do that at 404-880-8807. The Power Hour is the most important hour of morning jazz. And we want you guys to feel important knowing that you are helping us take care of business. All right? 404-880-8807.
5: That's right. We want to do that, and we need it now. 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

We often take things for granted, but what would you do if one day you turned on 91.9 and heard nothing? 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

0: Yes, 91.9 music there from Ollie Silk. It's titled Yes Sir. We'll just say yes ma'am as well. And a big thank you to everybody that's joined the family. You guys are so awesome. But you know what? I got to make sure that you guys are aware of our business membership package. Okay, this is a really good package for those folks that understand branding, that understand putting their business out in the forefront amongst all the other competitors. And it's a very challenging process. But if you're prepared, you'll be fine and rise above your competition. Now, the business member package is only available during our campaigns, and the reason is it's special because you get 35 underwriting spots, a link to your website and our website, and you also receive the WCLK business member card as well, okay? That's at $12.50 one time on your credit card, and you can use it at your leisure. But most people during our fall membership campaigns and even spring, they prepare for the fourth quarter, the most important part of the year. Okay, this is where you can really, really let folks know about your businesses and the goods and services you have to offer. Consider that. Not only that, consider it as a gift. A lot of people buy that for gifts for folks that really want to support the businesses of the people that they know, or you have a business that is really great, okay? Or you've gone to a business that's really great and you want other people to know about it. This is a great way to help out, okay? That indeed is a great, nice little gift. $12.50, and you get those 35 underwriting spots in the link from our website to your website. Pretty cool. And you can do it this morning with a pledge of support. 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So 404-880-8807. That number right there makes a difference. Okay? All right, now, for everybody else that wants to join the family or give an additional gift, you can do that by dialing 404-880-8807 or WCLK.com. 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We're always here, and now we're asking you to be here for us at 404-880-8807. Let's head on over to Pledge Central. David C's in the building. What's going on, David?
1: Hey, man, everything is good, but we still need those calls. Please pick up that phone and call and be like Gretchen Van Zyl in Marietta and right. Call. And a new member.
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1: We need those new members, and so we need you to help us reach out, go in the Power Hour. This is the Power Hour now. And this means we're all here. Now, I'm not Karen Sims, you know. I don't have the jokes that Karen has, you know, the sarcasm, you know. 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You get it all right here on WCLK. And, of course, as we said, we got the new and improved Jazz 91.9 app, which now allows you to contact us directly. 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

Jazz 91.9. Make it a pretty world. Hey, it's 9:46, 14 up to the hour, 10 o'clock. 14 minutes for you guys to help us stay on track and reach the goal. Of the 7 calls needed here at the Jazz of the City. It's time now for your motivation. And today's motivation, it's titled Waffle House. Making decisions can be tough. Making the right decisions can be tougher. Take notice of those about you and you will observe the obvious. Successful men and women reach decisions quickly and change them rarely. Unsuccessful men and women reach decisions slowly and change them often. Entrepreneur and business advocate, the late Percy Sutton, told a group of entrepreneurial hopefuls, "Whenever you see a successful business, somebody is making tough decisions. If you are in the habit of making up your mind today and changing it tomorrow, you are doomed to fail. If you're not sure which way to move, it's better to shut your eyes and move in the dark than to remain still and make no move at all. The world will forgive you if you make mistakes, but it will never forgive you if you waffle back and forth. You are using time. Move with quick decision and time will favor you. Stand still and time will wipe you out. You cannot always make the right move, but if you make enough moves, you will learn about the special inner power that can keep you working for and with success. There's only one thing worse than a bad decision," said the late General Colin Powell, emphasized to a group of combat troops, "and that's making no decision. Straddling the fence has driven many individuals to failure. The ability to arrive at complex decisions is the hallmark of a successful person." That's your motivation. Say to yourself today, "Today I will form the habit of making decisions." And as always, your motivation, it's for you, because it's way bigger than me. Family, we need you now more than ever before. Today is your day to join the family or renew your membership. 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

0: 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That is the last day to vote early in the general election. 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
1: 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All right, this is our final break for Morning Jazz, and it's all about you. 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
2: Hey, Morris, we are winding down the power hour, but we need those calls, like you said. It's not too late. 404-880 is the number to call. Want to thank a couple of people, Willie Jones in Marietta, brand new member.
1: All right, Willie.
2: Joe Harzinski in Suwanee,
1: okay,
2: new member.
1: Joe, all right.
2: Once again, we want to recognize Gretchen Van Zyl in Marietta. She's a new member.
1: Yes.
2: And, of course, a shout-out to our COO, Chief Operating Officer, Eli Phillips, for coming to the party.
1: The big cheese.
2: The big cheese is in the house. Is in the house. Thank you so much. We still need those calls. We need five more calls. We still need to get there. We are almost there, but we need your help. Come on in at that $18 a month sustaining. Get the ball cap, the matching T-shirt, long sleeve shirt, looking great for the fall. Or you can get the puffer jacket, $37.50 a month. It's a great, beautiful, and it's sleek moving. I can wear that one because it's sleek. You know, I like sleek stuff. You know me, Morris. It's definitely one of those things. And, of course, everybody, la-di-da-dee and everybody who makes a donation or just calls will be entered into the drawing for the grand prize, which is celebrate Miles at 100, an autograph, a photograph of Miles Davis, and is autographed by Chuck Stewart. Now, he took the photo, but if you've seen the art gallery, like we did art and jazz presentation a couple of weeks ago, these are the kind of things that we can do for the community to bring more value to your listenership and your membership. So why don't you consider that? Make that call, 404-880-8807. It's not too late. Any time is the right time, and the right time is now.
1: Mm-hmm. Absolutely. And again, the number 404-880-8807. Just five calls needed. And of course, you know, got to say a big thank you to everybody. You know, can't say it enough, but thank you guys for taking time out to join the family. 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It's all good because we couple it together so we can continue to give you what you deserve. And that's good music and programming, okay? 404-880-8807. 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David, we've got a couple of minutes left in the program. And yeah, this is how we do it. We get down with those calls right now.
2: That's right. This is the time. The music is great. And if you enjoy Morning Jazz with Morris, the number to call is 404-880-8807. I'll see you tomorrow morning.
1: Okay.
2: Creek don't rise. You know?
1: All right, well, that's good. And also tonight, folks, just want you to know Signature Serenade. We've got a special guest in the house. It's Dr. Herman Skip Mason. He's the president of ITC and founder of Vanishing Black Atlanta. And you want to talk about a historian, somebody that knows a lot of stuff about Atlanta? He is the man. Okay? And should be a really good program tonight on Signature Serenade with Deb Moore.

0: 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It's going to be good. Again, the number 404-880-8807. 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All right, that's going to wrap for us. As always, in parting, worry about nothing, pray about anything. Most importantly, thank the Creator for everything. And please become an energy vampire slayer today, because hurt people, but bless people, always bless people. All right, talk to them, Cupcake.
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0: 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The time is 10:15 and it's a beautiful, bright and Sunday. Sunny Monday here, October 12th, 2026. I'm Reva Blue, and this is our fall membership campaign where we're asking for you to become a member or renew your membership or become a sustaining member of 91.9. 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It only takes a couple of minutes to get that done, and you'll be so glad that you did. It's 63 degrees in Atlanta with a high today. We can't seem to get out of it, Rob. It's another warm up.
1: Yeah. Well, Reva Blue, you know, it was a stormy weekend, but today is it's nice out.
0: It's a beautiful day, and Rob Maynard is here on this Monday to assist with the fall membership campaign. And Rob, if you could just tell our listeners what you do here at WCLK, because some people are actually new to the station.
1: Yeah, I'm the operations manager, and I'm in my 16th year for WCLK. Ooh. And over the years, I've covered a lot of different things, including the website and the app and the trafficking and the continuity and the public affairs and live talk production and a little bit of everything. And part of that is I get to come on the radio with you and talk to people in Atlanta who are not WCLK members. You know, it's important. If you appreciate jazz, you know, the roots and the freedom that jazz has always represented, well, you probably realize you rely on WCLK to bring a lot of that to you, from the classic jazz. If you heard Duke Ellington last night, we rebroadcast the Jazz at the Strand broadcast, all the way up to contemporary and cutting-edge artists like Reagan Whiteside or Theo Croker. You know, we don't just play records on WCLK. 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
0: 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Yes, Rob.
1: Yeah, I want to thank a few members of the jazz family, some renewing members and some brand new members. 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Well, I want to thank a new member, Coretta Jones in Marietta.
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1: 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I'd like to thank another new member, Sunja Harris in McDonough, Georgia. Mm-hmm. They decided to make a contribution via the website. A renewing member, Cheryl Baker in Lithia Springs. Thank you so much. And new member, Delmar Mitchell. Lovejoy, Georgia.
0: Lovejoy.
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0: Well, all right. We have to keep it moving right here on Atlanta's Jazz Station, 91.9 FM, WCLK, the sound of Blake Aaron with The Upside. I'm Reva Blue, joined by Rob Maynard, and we have lost $300,000 in our budget, and that we are asking for you to help us out on this particular Monday, October 12th. 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
1: 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I'm asking you to protect expert curation with a monthly contribution to WCLK of $15 today. $15 a month out of an account on an ongoing basis is not going to mess up your economy, but it makes all the difference to WCLK. 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
0: 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And so we're waiting for the phones to ring. 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
0: There you go, Tybee Island, Georgia. We would love to hear from you today. And make the call, keep us strong, and keep us vital. Coming to you each and every day right here on 91.9. 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Right, Rob?
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0: Thank you so much, Rob. 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And we're going to continue right now with a selection from Pat Metheny on 91.9 Atlanta's Jazz Station as we go on.

0: 91.9 FM WCLK. Compared to what? The voice of Dee Dee Bridgewater and Rob. I heard that on Deb Moore's show, Signature Serenade. I think Deborah Scott brought that one in to share with us from her playlist, and I just thought I would borrow it because it just has a little excitement. No, it has a whole lot of excitement.
1: Yeah.
0: And, right here on 91.9. Compared to what? The message is in the music, so I don't need to explain anymore about what the song says. And so all we need right now is 2 to 3 minutes of your time to keep you excited about what you just heard and the music that you love, and make a donation to WCLK. 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
1: Sorry, Reva Blue. You know, I love that song. I've never heard that version. And that's what you get when you listen to WCLK and you love jazz music.
0: I hadn't heard it either.
1: Yeah. So, I mean, there's always something new. There's so much great jazz, and we try to play as much as we can fit into a 24-hour day. And you probably value the fact that WCLK is open to everyone in Atlanta on the air and streaming online all around the world. 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
0: 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The music tells a story. You just heard Dee Dee Bridgewater, and one of the lyrics in that song says, "Where's the money?" Well, we need the money right now for Midday Jazz for WCLK. 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It's the Beasley Strut with Walter Beasley. Can we hear from you? We want to hear from you right now.
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1: 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If you think about local jazz clubs, university music programs, and independent musicians performing in our neighborhoods, WCLK is the hub that links this local scene together. 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
0: Well, Rob, I want to remind our listeners about a special event that's happening tomorrow in honor of one of the greatest jazz musicians to play this music and an educator as well. Dr. James Hardy Patterson was the foundation to the jazz department at Clark Atlanta University, serving as his guiding force and soul for over 50 years, an alumnus of Clark College, class of 1957. He returned to Clark Atlanta University in 1968 and permanently reshaped his musical trajectory by founding the Clark Atlanta University Jazz Orchestra and establishing the university's formal jazz studies curriculum. And then he passed away on July 29th, 2026, just a couple of months ago. And his impact on the university, the city of Atlanta, and the broader American jazz landscape is recognized through several pillars of achievement. And it's a long list. But we want you to come out and join us tomorrow evening, beginning at what time?
1: 7 o'clock tomorrow, Tuesday, October 13th. It's going to be a great evening of jazz right here near campus, on campus, the music department at, I think, Central United Methodist Church. Right there at the corner of Northside Drive and MLK Junior Drive. We would love to see you there. WCLK will be there remembering Mr. Patterson.
0: And it is open to the public. You're all invited to enjoy this program in tribute to Dr. James Hardy Patterson. The telephone number to call here at 91.9 to help us keep this jazz alive and to keep his memory alive. 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And we know there are thousands of people who are tuning in to WCLK daily. And so be a part of the success of what we do here at 91.9. And because if you're tuning in right, all of you who are tuning in right now and you want this station, the station belongs to all of you. It's fall. It's a beautiful day here in Atlanta. We are powered by the people who tune in each and every day to 91.9. So we ask you to, well, I urgently ask you to become a new member, renew your membership to 91.9 or a sustaining member of 91.9, any amount that you can afford. So we need about 10 callers to phone in right now on 404-880-8807. And here is Professor Phil Davis of Clark Atlanta University with a tune called Lost in Italy. Thank you so very much.

Welcome. Yo, what's up, world? We are the good people. We invite you to join us on this musical journey.

0: 91.9, that's Jarrett Lawson, Music and Its Magical Way. And he said, welcome world. And I'm going to say, we are Jazz 91.9. Joining us for a musical journey, we have the music for you right here on 91.9 FM, and we need to hear from you. I'm Reva Blue, joined by the one and only Rob Maynard over in Donation Central, and Fall in Love with Jazz 91.9.
1: That's right. 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Or become a sustaining member for $7.66 a month. You have subscriptions you don't even use that you pay more for than $7.66 a month to keep jazz alive. At that level, if you'd like, we're going to send you the WCLK member card to save some money. And we're also going to send you the WCLK insulated lunch bag. So when you go out and have your lunch, maybe somewhere and with a bunch of people around, you're going to start conversations about jazz just with your lunch bag. That's yours for $91.90, but any amount that works for you is important. It all adds up to keep WCLK alive. Do what Anna Braxton in Atlanta has done this morning.
0: Thanks.
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0: Right.
1: I need that while commuting through Atlanta traffic. From Morris Baxter's Motivations to Reva Blue's Midday Jazz and Jamal Ahmed's Soul of Jazz, every host and every program teaches and inspires me. Keep up the incredible work.
0: Thank you so very much for your donation. And we're asking for all of you who have yet made the call to WCLK. The telephone number is 404-880-8807. And we need to raise thousands of dollars today on this Monday. And some of you who have not made your donation yet, or you have in the past, well, it's time for you to come on back now and renew your membership to 91.9. Or maybe some of you out there need to step it up. 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Why not just boost it up just a little bit, you know, $15 a month as a sustaining member. You'll also receive the WCLK member card, the WCLK ball cap, and the long sleeve t-shirt from your favorite jazz station, 91.9. We need to hear from you. You've fallen in love with this jazz station for many, many years, or maybe you just discovered 91.9. We thank you so much, and you can help us preserve the legacy of 91.9 FM and all the great jazz and the music, and especially the musicians who have gone on. But we're here to make sure that this music lasts you forever.
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0: 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Michael Lewis and Walter Beasley with their rendition of Reasons here on 91.9 FM, WCLK. I'm Reva Blue, joined by Rob Maynard. And Rob, I, on purpose, yes, shared a song from Arthur Prysock.
1: Yeah, I caught that.
0: A master of the deep, rich baritone voice.
1: Yeah.
0: And sophisticated sounds, the great sounds from the jazz era of balladeers. And here to preserve his style of music, he was not just a jazz singer, but a storyteller. And I want our listeners to be able to enjoy his voice right here on 91.9. He also had a brother, saxophonist by the name of, well, they called him

0: Yes.
1: You know, that's what you get. 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Jamal has them, Reva Blue has them, Morris has them. Everybody here knows their jazz and has a long history in it. So we got the streaming service beat six ways to Sunday, and we create a human connection to jazz music. 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
0: 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We'll be closer to our goal. It's all up to you, all of you who are tuning in. Yes, Rob.
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0: 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Our overall goal is not just for Midday Jazz, it's for the station so that we can continue to be successful. We've been here since 1974 and we are counting on you. And we thank you, each and every one of you, so very much. 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

0: Jazz 91.9 FM, WCLK. It's drummer Dave Potter. You can hear him performing around the Atlanta area and beyond. And that's Dave Potter with Prince.
1: Kiss.
0: Kiss. On 91.9, Atlanta's Jazz Station. And coming up, another drummer born right here in the ATL, Sonny Emery, featuring Patrice Rushen and Baby Fingers. And you're going to hear a bit of that as well. But right now, we need for you to give us a big kiss with a donation right here on 91.9 FM WCLK. All you have to do is say, yes, I can do it. 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This fall membership campaign. The telephone number to call is 404-880-8807. I'm Reva Blue along with Rob Maynard over in Donation Central. And we want to be able to thank you for making a donation to WCLK. 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Rob, okay, I'm ready to hear. How are we doing?
2: We are making it a call and a member at a time today, Reva Blue. You know, WCLK, we are a public radio station. And as such, we've always relied on listener contributions for a large part of our funding. But the government, federal government, this administration cut all funding to public media. And it's been a devastating blow to a lot of broadcasters across the country. Mm-hmm. And WCLK has had to roll with that. We lost roughly $300,000 a year in funding. And that's funding from last year, this year, and future years. So it's more important than ever for you to step up and help us keep the music going at WCLK. You know, not just the classic Miles Davis song that everybody knows, but, you know, a local artist that releases music like Reva Blue has been playing. We support local artists, local jazz artists on this radio station, and we always have. So if you listen to the station and those values echo your own, are you a member yet? Well, now is the time to do that. It's easy to do. You can give it whatever amount works for your budget. This isn't a subscription to a streaming service that goes up every year. You know, think to yourself, how often do I listen to WCLK? And what difference does WCLK make? Do we chill you out in a traffic jam? Well, I know the station chills me out in a few traffic jams. Or are we playing artists that you'd never heard before that have become favorite artists of you? I'll just pick Gregory Porter as an example. Nobody knew who Gregory Porter was until WCLK began playing his music. We've got some great thank you gifts at various levels. You can pick up the new WCLK t-shirt, long sleeve t-shirt for fall, along with the black WCLK cap. You can pick that up for $180 as a one-time contribution or become a sustaining member at $15 a month. That's all it takes. We'll also send you the WCLK member card so you can save money all around town. Those new shirts, the jazz shirt is orange, and we have a gospel t-shirt this time. It's a black t-shirt. They look really sharp. You can see them on WCLK.com. 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
0: Yes, we've got your swag, the t-shirts, the baseball cap, and also the puffer jacket and the insulated lunch tote and some other things available when you become a supporter of WCLK. 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
2: Yeah, I do want to give a couple of shout outs here. Phyllis Caldwell has renewed her sustaining membership at a very generous rate.
0: And, thank you.
2: Phyllis
0: thank
2: Caldwell you. Is mm-hmm. a OG WCLK listener. She's been listening to the station since we began mm-hmm. over 50 years ago. She was at our 50th celebration.
0: Thank you.
2: And she loves the station, and she's snagging one of those orange long sleeve WCLK t-shirts. They look really sharp.
0: Okay.
2: Claiborne Bailey in Conyers, Georgia.
0: Thank you.
2: Has renewed his membership by going to, he called 404-880-8807. Thank you, Claiborne. And he says, just keep playing the nice and relaxing music. And Kathy Keston in Marietta, Georgia.
0: All right, Marietta, go ahead.
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0: All right, so what about Alpharetta? I know you're out there. And also, remember the Villes, the Hapevilles and the
2: Snowville,
0: Loganville, Barnesville. They tune into WCLK.
2: Crossville.
0: Yes. We need to hear from you. What city are you? Where are you located? Or where are you located around the world? All
2: yeah.
0: over the world. Because you reach us. We're only, the music will last you forever. We bring you great jazz sounds. And it doesn't matter where you are in the world. You can donate to WCLK and keep this music alive. And thank you so very much. So, Rob, we're going to get back to some more music. We have Sonny Emery, as I said. This one is called Baby Fingers. And then coming up is Rhonda Thomas, who took a trip from across the waters. And I have to check and see if she's back yet.
2: I love Rhonda Thomas.
0: She's a wonderful woman and a great singer. She also worked with Isaac Hayes for many years.
2: Oh, wow.
0: Yeah, yes, she did.
2: I learn something new every day on WCLK.
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0: Jazz 91.9 FM WCLK. She's a trumpeter. Her name is Cindy Bradley, and she's from New York. And this is her playing a tune called Strolling here on 91.9 FM WCLK. It's now 12:36. I'm Reva Blue, and we are talking to all of you, myself, Reva Blue, along with Rob Maynard, who is over in Donation Central. 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And we know that you don't want to lose this radio station. 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
1: That's right, Reva Blue. I'm always happy when I hear women with horns like Cindy Bradley.
0: Yes.
1: And we play women jazz artists. We play all kinds of jazz artists on WCLK, right. And we always have. And we're asking you today, how often do you listen to WCLK? 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Are we an important part of your routine? Well, if the answer to that is yes, here's the deal. 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Kipling Primus and the Local Take, you'll find her all over town from time to time. 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It's very important. We're kind of winding down towards the end of our fall membership campaign. It's very critical for us to make our goal today, and we can't do that without your help. The number to call is 404-880-8807, 404-880-8807. 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This is an autographed Chuck Stewart photograph of Miles Davis, a black and white image of Miles with his trumpet, autographed by famed jazz photographer Chuck Stewart, encased in a beautiful white mat. You are eligible to win that if you make a contribution during our campaign. In fact, Reva Blue is going to announce the lucky winner next week during Midday Jazz. Mm-hmm. But you got to be in it to win it. Like, well, we have a lot of shy people today, but we have a renewing anonymous member,
0: okay,
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1: And Debbie Drummer, she's a new member. She did it the old-fashioned way. She called 404-880-8807 and became a new sustaining member.
0: Say her name one more time, Rob.
1: Debbie Drummer. There's Thank a jazz
0: you.
1: Name.
0: That's right. Debbie Drummer. Thank you so much for supporting 91.9. We are on a mission, and we are helping to create memories for all of you when you tune in to WCLK. 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Also, there's, what else do we have? We have the business level. About the business level, make your business our business.
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0: You know, Rob, we have a connection with a lot of people and stars and people who have had family members who are great actors and singers. And Deanna Martin is one of my Facebook friends, and she is also a singer. And I listen to some of her shows online. And Dean Martin, her dad.
1: Oh, wow.
0: And, you know, I love the music of Dean Martin. I have always loved it. It was just did something for me, as even when I was a kid.
1: He was a cool dude.
0: I just thought he was so cool. So I just thought, you know, there's a song by Dean Martin that, you know, it's great to keep memories alive, like Dean Martin and Frank Sinatra and Tony Bennett and
1: Mel Torme.
0: Of course. And the members of the Rat Pack and all of that. Who else? Sammy Davis Jr.
1: Nat King Cole.
0: Nat King Cole. That's right. So because of my memories, I just can't help myself. So I would love to play this. Can I play it? You think I can play it?
1: Yeah, but if we got somebody out there who likes Dean Martin, they need to call 404-880-8807.
0: Now, ain't that a kick in the head? Give a call, 404-880-8807, and thank you.

0: Ella Fitzgerald, even if they didn't have an opportunity to see Ella Fitzgerald or be at the Kennedy Center and see Ella Fitzgerald along with Joe Williams and a host of other great jazz artists, Diane Shore. I'm trying to remember everyone that was at that particular event at the Kennedy Center many years ago. And I was so happy to be there and in a, and Ella Fitzgerald's dressing room trying to zip up her dress because her, her assistant was, had a little arthritis in her hand and she couldn't do it. So she said, "Baby, can you help me out here?" So, of course. But, you know, I didn't have a camera to be able to get all these pictures, these shots of around so many.
1: Back in the day, everybody wasn't carrying one with them wherever they went.
0: Carrying a phone with you. Just imagine if I had. And then, okay, so Tony Bennett and Lady Gaga, "I've Got You Under My Skin." And we know, many of us know that Tony Bennett was dealing with memory loss, dementia, but the songs kept him going, and Lady Gaga also working with him as well. So that had to be a wonderful experience also for her. We heard from Sammy Davis Jr. and Carmen McRae, the lady who was just mad at me because we were at a festival in Wolf Trap in Virginia. And she was like, "You know, I really don't want to talk to you right now because Dizzy is here and James Moody is here and Clark Terry is here. And I really don't have time." I said, "It's only going to take a couple of minutes for me to get a couple of words from you. That's all I need." She said, "Well, okay, fine." 404-880-8807 is the telephone number. And if you have so many memories about events, jazz, music, your parents and hanging out with them, give us a call here in support of the great jazz and the legacy of these musicians. And because they're only here for fleeting, we're only here for a fleeting moment, but the music will last you forever.
1: Yeah. And music is therapy. Music makes people feel better, and in fact is shown in many cases to improve the quality of life for people suffering from dementia and memory loss. Okay. WCLK is committed to jazz, and we're committed to jazz for everyone. 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We're not charging subscription rates or putting up a paywall. 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We are an independent media outlet licensed to Clark Atlanta University, like we've been since 1974. Maintaining all of this, though, that's where we need some help. It's a massive undertaking. We've got a small team, but to keep everything free to the public, we need some financial support from our listeners who love the music and love our mission. 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
1: 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And Rob, and to all of our listeners out there, you know, the Marsalis family, they've been around for many, many, many years. Their father, Ellis Marsalis, and then he just decided, you know, all my children are going to be musicians and they're going to be great. And so they have. But the one who they consider to be the greatest of them all, it's not Wynton. It's Delphio. They say he's the producer. He brings the magic,
0: I've seen him play drums.
1: Yes, and Delphio is no. That's Jason.
0: Oh, Jason.
1: Delphio Marsalis and the Uptown Jazz Orchestra. And I saw him recently at the Mid-Atlantic Jazz Festival. And so he's the one, and he's the one who tells the stories of his music. And Wynton wrote a song about him called Delphio's Dilemma. But we're going to hear Delphio coming up next with the new suit. And this tune in the background right now is from Dexter Gordon. And
0: you know what they say?
1: What they say?
0: You can't tell a Marsalis without a Riva Blue.
1: Thank you so much, Rob. A bit of Dexter Gordon. Dexter Gordon was the first jazz musician I ever went to see at Blues Alley in Washington, D.C. And it was the first record that I ever played on the radio in Washington, D.C. was Dexter Gordon. 91.9 FM WCLK is Atlanta's jazz station, but shared all around the world. Thank you so much for tuning in. And we need your calls now. 404-880-8807. Here's just a little bit of Dexter Gordon. I got to move on. It's the top of the 103. We have 57 minutes remaining.

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0: 91.9 FM WCLK, Atlanta's Jazz Station, and Donald Byrd and the Classic Dominoes here on 91.9. And I just about fell out of my chair after Rob said, well, you have $1,750 to go. I thought we were almost there, Rob.
1: Yeah, well, you know what? It's been a challenging drive, and we've missed some time because of the storms.
0: Yeah.
1: And so we're kind of playing a little bit of catch up here, but it is our fall membership campaign.
0: Yes.
1: It is an important fundraiser for WCLK. 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
0: Well, there are so many of our listeners who tune in during Midday Jazz from 10 a.m. to 2 p.m. But right now, this day, on this Monday, on this October 12th, 2026, Rob has informed me we need $1,750 before 2 o'clock for Midday Jazz so we can reach our goal.
1: It can be 17 of you giving us $100 each. 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
0: All right, so you've fallen in love with jazz right here on 91.9. 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
1: 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Stevie Wonder and Sting with Fragile, and here on 91.9 FM, WCLK. I know you don't want us to fall to pieces. I know you want to bring us together and make sure that we stay here on the campus of Clark Atlanta University and streaming all over the land, all over the world, WCLK.com. 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And this is our fall membership campaign. It's a fundraiser so that we can continue to bring you great music that you enjoy. It's the jazz, it's the gospel, it's the information, the public affairs programming, and so much more. 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
1: 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We are here for you, because we really do get your day started with some gospel music with Rodney Evans. Morris Baxter is here at 6 a.m. I'm here, Reva Blue, from 10 to 2 right here on 91.9 FM, WCLK. This music is here for you. You're excited about what you listen to, the sounds of jazz that you enjoy. 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
2: A little bit of everything.
1: Yes, and the vocals as well that you listen to. And coming up, one lady who has survived it all, Cy Smith. She knows how it feels to feel good about something. And the jazz music right here on 91.9 FM, WCLK. She was here not too long ago, and I hope she's returning soon so we can enjoy her music. And so we're asking, yes, how are we doing, Rob?
2: Yeah, I want to give a shout out here. If you used to be a member and you've decided you haven't been one lately, well, now's the time. And if you are a member and you need to renew your membership, now is also the time. And I'd like to thank renewing member Christy Stevens in Stone Mountain.
1: Thank you.
2: Yeah, we've got a lot of members in Stone Mountain, and so we'd like to hear from you today. Christy has answered the call and renewed her membership, and thank you very much.
1: Thank you. And there are many of you out there who are just waiting to, for me to say, darn it, I need for you to call right now. We need 10 more callers. Okay, 9 more calls. We just got that caller. And 9 more callers. Donate any amount that you can afford. But if I really want to make that $1,750 before 2 o'clock, and we have 20 minutes remaining.
2: That's right. And yes, if you're listening and you have your own business and you'd like to be promoted on WCLK, well, or you'd like to underwrite on WCLK, We will work with you on a 35 announcement underwriting campaign. 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

Breeze drifting by, you know how I feel. It's a new dawn, it's a new day, it's a new life. Feel me?

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1: 91.9 FM WCLK, Atlanta's jazz station. That's Cy Smith and Feeling Good, featuring Dominique Xavier playing the keys on this that recording we just heard right here on 91.9 Atlanta's jazz station. And Javier Nero gave us One Day, and all you have to do is say yes. I want to support Atlanta's jazz station, 91.9. And here for the jazz, you're here for the jazz, you're here for the gospel, you're here for the information, and so much more. 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I'm Reva Blue, joined by Rob Maynard over there in Pledge Central. And Rob?
2: 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Be like Gayla Blair in Atlanta. 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
1: Thank you. And we need a few more of you to call in right now. 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
1: We need to hear from you right now. We want to hit our goal for today. And all it takes is just for eight more of you to call in and make a donation to WCLK. We said that we needed $1,750. We're getting close. We're getting close. Not there yet, but if you call in, we can get there and help us with this campaign. It's a fall membership campaign. We'll be back. Up next is the Soul of Jazz with Jamal Ahmed.

0: Jr.
1: All right.
0: In the studio today. And he is an author and historian. And if you check him out on Facebook, you can find out what he actually does. He does some really great things, especially about the history of Atlanta.
1: Yeah, and he's like his own newswire.
0: Yeah, he is. So we would love to have you donate now to WCLK and Midday Jazz before we flee the scene. But up next, we have more jazz for you. It's right here. We have 2 minutes. 2 minutes. Gonna leave 1 minute for Jamal coming up next. So he can sit in this chair and wait for our listeners. And it's an exciting campaign. We're having a good time raising money for WCLK. And it's something that we do. And we've been here since 1974. The station itself, located right here on the campus of Clark Atlanta University, which used to be Clark College. But it's all for you right here. 91.9. Yes, some parting words for today.
1: Yeah, it's, the need is very real, and for those of you that have who listen to these drives and support us over and over again, we appreciate you so very much. Mm-hmm. Maybe you dropped off a year or two ago. 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
0: 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So whether you're home and you're sitting back and relaxing or up and about watering your plants because they didn't get enough water this weekend.
1: rainwater.
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1: Yeah,
0: that's a good thing for the plants. And also, we here at WCLK need you to make it rain. 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
1: That's right. 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
0: It is now 1:59. We thank you. We'll be back tomorrow from 10 a.m. until 2 p.m. for more of Midday Jazz here on Atlanta's Jazz Station 91.9. Thank you so much, Rob, for your presence.
1: Thank you, Reva Blue. Enjoy it always.
0: Thank you so much. And our listeners, I appreciate each and every one of you as I celebrate 20 years with this jazz station, 91.9 FM WCLK. Thank you for your ears. Thank you for your contributions. Just thank you overall. We appreciate each and every one of you. Gratitude. 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

This is drummer Kermit Walker from Atlanta, Georgia. When I want to get the day started in the right way, I want to swing, and I listen to WCLK. You should too.

0: 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And I pray that everyone is having a wonderful Monday, had a wonderful weekend. It's a gorgeous day outside. And always we provide the incredible music to go along with your day. And we just heard sounds coming from Jack's Jazz and their take on the Freddie Jackson classic jam tonight. Rest in peace to the great one. Before that, we had sounds coming from guitarist Gabor Szabo out of Hungary with Keep Smiling as he went to Philly and gave us some classic Philly jazz funk soul. Before that, we had Nicholas Cole with Blue Magic, and we kicked it all off with BPM and Gridlock. Of course, a set of music that can only be heard on Jazz 91.9 WCLK. So on this beautiful day, on this only Monday of our fall membership campaign, because we are still in the midst of our fall membership campaign, we're asking everyone to give us a call and make a donation of support at 404-880-8807 or go online to WCLK.com and make your donation safely and securely there as well. 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Right now, going to head on over to the place where all the magic goes down. I see the man in command. I tell you, one of the smoothest cats in the game, Mr. Rick Joyner. How you doing, superstar? Good to see you,
1: man,
0: sir.
1: I am incredible, man. How you doing?
0: Man, I'm good, man. You know what? It is really warm outside, man.
1: It is.
0: Did you notice that when you
1: I did. And it's unseasonably warm. And I think the weather has done that today in honor of your birthday, because it's your birthday.
0: Yes, yes, it is.
1: Jamal,
0: it is.
1: Happy birthday, bro.
0: Thank you, sir. Thank you, sir. I'm getting there.
1: What, you getting where? Almost grown?
0: Yeah, almost grown. That's it. That's the best way to say it, Rick.
1: Man, we wish you a very, very happy birthday. And I want to dedicate, even though it's not my show, but since I'm here, I'm going to dedicate the whole show to you.
0: You know what, man? I take that. I
1: on your born day.
0: Yeah. Thank you so much, Rick.
1: So let me also thank Brian of Roswell, Georgia, a new sustaining member.
0: Thank you, Brian.
1: And not a sustaining member, made a one-time credit card gift. Brian, thank you so much. We appreciate you. Now, I'm going to claim this one. You know, the time stamp on the donation is 2:05.
0: Okay.
1: So I don't believe Reva had a chance to shout out this person, Jody of Marietta, Georgia.
0: Thank you, Jody.
1: An existing sustaining member, and said, yes, increase current sustaining amount. And that's a wonderful thing. Thank you, Jody. And I'm not sure if Gayla of Atlanta got shouted out. Timestamp on that is 1:50.
0: Okay, yes.
1: You know, but we want to make sure we Absolutely. Shout out Gayla of
0: you,
1: Atlanta,
0: Gayla.
1: Georgia, a new member. Thank you so much for your gift.
0: Absolutely, absolutely. We appreciate everyone who is keeping that momentum going. We appreciate all of you, because your support matters more than ever now. It's always mattered here at WCLK, but it really matters now because times are tight, of course, and we are still dealing with that $300,000 annual funding gap that we lost last year. Now, we know that our wonderful listeners stepped up to the plate and helped us fill in that gap. But, you know, that gap kind of opens back up every year, man.
1: Every year. We need you to do it again.
0: Yeah.
1: For real.
0: And realistically, you know, all it takes is just for everyone to give to WCLK whatever you can. We want to make sure that you understand that we know how times are. So we want you to give it, you know, as a sustaining member, say it's $7 a month, $10 a month, $15 a month. You could do $5 a month, whatever you feel you can give to WCLK. We just need you to show your love to this wonderful institution. Again, the number 404-880-8807, Rick.
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0: Nice.
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1: So it's kind of like you're getting the tickets for free.
0: Absolutely. And you know, Eric is just a great guy to see live. I've seen Eric Roberson so many times live. And you know, one thing about WCLK that's so special with Eric Roberson,
1: what's that?
0: Is this station broke his music.
1: Yeah.
0: Back in 2004. So we're talking 22 years ago, we've been playing the music of Eric Roberson. And now he's one of the staples in the world of modern soul.
1: Absolutely. And it just so happens that that's my birthday weekend.
0: Okay.
1: My birthday is the day before November 7th.
0: Okay.
1: So I'm going to treat myself.
0: Oh, man.
1: I have never seen Eric live in concert before. So I have to go and experience that at City Winery Atlanta. That's going to be great.
0: Oh, it is. It is going to be great. You're going to have a great time. And hopefully one of our listeners who comes in at the 250 level will enjoy the show as well. All you got to do is make a donation at 404-880-8807. 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
1: Jazz, 91.9 WCLK, Atlanta's Jazz Station. Jamal Ahmed and the Soul of Jazz on this beautiful Monday afternoon. And we just heard a wonderful set of music that can only be heard on WCLK. When I say a great set of music, we just heard sounds coming from keyboardist Webster Lewis with Hideaway. New music coming from Lolly P and Keep It Smooth featuring Najee, Lenny White and 29, Morning Sunrise, Jasmine Gent, Sweet and Low, and Brian Jackson featuring Rashawn Patterson. Is That Jazz? Just a great playlist right there that you can only hear on Jazz 91.9 WCLK. 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This is the only Monday of our fall membership campaign, and we need your support right now. It's about 2:50. Going to head on over to Donation Central. Rick Joyner, how you doing over there, sir?
2: I'm good, man, and I'm going to be saying it every break. Happy birthday, Jamal.
1: Thank you, sir.
2: Hey, everybody, it's Jamal's birthday, and I really want us to show out today in honor of this good brother, because he has been dedicated to this radio station for so many years, and it's his born day, and I think people should be celebrated on their birthday. I've got a Rick Joyner Experience t-shirt for you, too, bro.
1: Oh, thank you, brother. I love the fact that you just called it Born Day, man.
2: Yeah. Absolutely. I think I got that from you.
1: Oh, man. You know what? The feeling is mutual, my brother.
2: Yeah. Listen, big thank you goes out to Stone Mountain, Georgia, Michelle.
1: Thank you, Michelle.
2: An existing member, sustaining member, and she said, yes, increased by 3%.
1: Thank you, Michelle. We appreciate it.
2: We are getting close to hitting that goal of 5 donations in this hour, man.
1: Yes. We just need 4 more donations in the next 9 minutes.
2: Actually, 3.
1: All right.
2: Just 3, yeah. Yeah, okay. We had one earlier.
1: Okay.
2: Yep. Brian of Roswell, Georgia. Yep.
1: Okay, so we just need 3 more donations in the next few minutes. And I tell you, now is a perfect time to give to WCLK because, you know, we went through a lot over the weekend. We thought it was going to be more than what it was, and we thank the Lord it wasn't.
2: Yeah.
1: But we were all ready for it. We had to kind of slow things down here at WCLK. So now we're playing catch up.
2: Yeah. And I want to encourage people to keep the residents of the Gulf Coast area lifted up, because while we didn't get it so bad, they did, especially Pensacola, man. I saw some trees bigger than this room, the base of it, the root system, when the tree fell over, you know how the root system, it's bigger than this room. I'm like, wow. So keep them lifted up. Yeah,
1: absolutely. We definitely send love to all of our people who have been affected by that. And we remember back in 2005 when Katrina hit,
2: mm-hmm.
1: And many folk from New Orleans and that region all came to Atlanta.
2: It was the second great exodus, if you will.
1: It was. It really was.
2: Yeah.
1: And you know what? We were prepared for that. I mean, I never forget the year after Katrina, WCLK did a whole day of remembrance.
2: Yeah.
1: As we talked to a lot of people from New Orleans and as we talked to experts who were talking about how do we build it back, and the musicians and,
2: yeah,
1: you know, we're jazz. So we had to show love.
2: Absolutely.
1: So WCLK has always been here for a lot of folk during these rough times. And we know that not only is WCLK a source of good inspiration, but also information. So if there's ever need for information to be disseminated to help folk, that's what we do as a nonprofit.
2: Absolutely. 404-880-8807 is the number. In celebration of Jamal Ahmed's birthday today, will you call and make a donation if you enjoy his show and you enjoy the incredible information and the history that he shares with us all the time? 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It's a win-win for everybody.
1: Absolutely, absolutely. And you know what? I've got something coming from the man Jamar Jones. And I know you remember this jam from the 1980s, because this used to be my jam. I think it came out back in 87 from The System. Don't disturb this groove. What a jam right there.
2: Absolutely.
1: And they did a really nice version, a kind of new jazz version of this featuring Eric Roberson on vocals. So please make a donation. 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

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We got about 10 after the hour of 3 o'clock. 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

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It's a new dawn, it's a new day, it's a new life. 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

0: Jazz 91.9 WCLK, Atlanta's Jazz Station. Jamal Ahmed, the soul of jazz on this Monday afternoon. And that was music, the latest coming from Derek Jackson. And that was, of course, the Victoria Monet tune, Oh My Mama, one of my favorites, modern favorites. And that's one thing I love about this music, is that it truly can take whatever's out right now and appropriate it to jazz. And of course, that is the power of jazz. And that's why we always need to support this foundational music we call jazz. 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Gonna head on over to Donation Central. Rick Joyner, how you doing, sir?
1: Man, still celebrating you on your born day. That's how I'm doing.
0: Thank you, sir.
1: Man, it's so special when we can make another trip around the sun.
0: Absolutely.
1: And the value that you bring to the genre of jazz music through this radio station, man, is just immeasurable.
0: Thank you, Rick.
1: I just want you to know you are appreciated. And I got to give a big thank you, and you're going to love this, okay? This guy, Mark of Marietta, Georgia, made a donation. He's a new sustaining member. He says, yes, increased by 3%. I'm an Uber driver, and y'all help out a lot.
0: Thank you, Mark.
1: Can you imagine how many Uber and Lyft drivers actually listen to us? Because when a person gets in the car, you know, there's some music you cannot have playing in your car
0: at all.
1: And if you want to play it safe, Jazz 91.9 is the way to go, man. Mark, thank you so much, man. We're going to keep doing what we do to keep you and your rideshare customers happy. Also, now we're going from Marietta up to Snellville, Georgia. Tim, T-E-M.
0: Thank you, Tim.
1: T-E-M, a new member, says, yes, increased by 3%.
0: All right. Thank you, Tim. We appreciate you so much for showing love on, as Rick said, my born day. And you know what? I want to make sure that I send a shout out to all the, because Rick, you're a Scorpio, right?
1: I am. November 7th.
0: Okay,
1: yes.
0: November. So I'm going to send a shout out because I'm a Libra and you all are right after us. You know, yeah, it's like, yep, Scorpio season right after Libra season. So I want to send a shout out to all the Libras and Scorpios out there. And if you are a Libra or a Scorpio, why don't you make a donation for two of the coolest Libras and Scorpios on the radio right now? Again, the number is 404-880-8807. 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Now, of course, if you are anything else, we greatly appreciate you and encourage you to call as well. If
1: right.
0: You could be a Sagittarius or Pisces or Aquarius, whatever you are, we want you to make that donation. But it is Libra season, so I really want my Libras to step up to the plate.
1: Step up to the plate.
0: Because, you know, y'all got to balance this thing out.
1: Yeah.
0: So we're looking for at least 4 more donations, Rick, before 4 o'clock.
1: Okay.
0: To stay on track, because we're getting closer and closer to that hour. And with your support, we can reach our goal. Remember that WCLK has always been here for us through so many different iterations of our life. You know,
1: yes,
0: when we think of just what we went through 5-6 years ago with the pandemic,
1: yeah,
0: which feels like it was a while ago, but it was just a little while ago.
1: Yeah.
0: And WCLK was here every step of the way to encourage us and playing the music that inspired us to move through the day. So again, the number is 404-880-8807. 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
1: Yes.
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1: Yeah, big thank you to G from Atlanta, Georgia.
0: G, thank you.
1: G. Lynn Alston Leonard from the Leonard Group 5.
0: All right.
1: Okay, thank you so much. Another new member, and we appreciate you so much.
0: All right. We're getting those new members. And, of course, if you have not renewed your membership in a while, go ahead and make a donation now because it's going to feel like new.
1: Yes.
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0: Jazz, 91.9 WCLK, Atlantis Jazz Station. Jamal Ahmed, the soul of jazz, music coming from Dr. Donald Byrd, and the classic Change Makes You Wanna Hustle. What a tune right there, of course. One that inspires us still here at WCLK after 50 years of that great tune. And that's really shows the testament to the music that we play here at WCLK. We play so much timeless music that still feels real and good after all these years. And it's because of your financial support that we're able to continue to play all this incredible music. So hit us up at 404-880-8807 or go online to WCLK.com and help us reach our goal on this only Monday of our fall membership campaign. We got about 351. It is now time to head on over to the place where all the magic goes down, that being Donation Central. Rick Joyner, how you doing over there, sir?
1: Man, I am incredible and extremely grateful to Dolores of Atlanta, Georgia.
0: Thank you, Dolores.
1: A new sustaining member that says yes, increase by 3%.
0: All right. Thank
1: That's
0: you.
1: What I'm talking about.
0: Thank you, Dolores. We appreciate that.
1: Absolutely. 404-880-8807 is the number. And we still have a couple of pair of tickets to see Eric Roberson at City Winery Atlanta on Sunday, November 8th. Now, if you do a one-time credit card donation of $250, you're going to get a pair of these last two pair of tickets, okay? And you can also then deduct that $250 from your taxes because we are a 501c3. It's considered a gift and a donation, and because of that you can write it off, so it creates a win-win-win for everybody. Eric wins because you're going to be in the house. You're going to win because you're going to be in the house. We're going to win because you donated $250 for us, and you get to write it off on your taxes. It just doesn't get any better than that.
0: Absolutely. You know, Eric wins twice because not only do you get to go to see his show, but you actually hear his music on the airwaves. So he's winning two times, and that's a good thing.
1: Absolutely. And we're one of the only stations that plays Eric Roberson's music and so many other artists that you love to listen to. There's no other source for you to get all of the music that we play. Now, there's some other options for you, but there's nothing like WCLK.
0: Absolutely. And, you know, it's interesting because Eric Roberson, he's also known as the king of indie soul. And he is one of those incredible indie artists that we saw coming out in the early 2000s because we started to see the opportunities at record labels dry up for artists like him.
1: Yeah.
0: So he created his own way, like Clark, you know, find a way or make a way.
1: Yep, gotta find a way or make a way. And he and Frank McComb are so parallel, I guess, in their stories and their presentations. They are both just incredible artists, and they even did a song together that we were playing.
0: It's absolutely
1: that's great. So make the call right now and make a donation. 404-880-8807.
0: That's right. And, you know, when we talk about indie and independent music, you know, you got to really talk about where music is right now, because you look at all of these jazz musicians that we're playing, Rick, and, you know, there isn't a jazz department at the major labels anymore.
1: Right.
0: Those are all gone.
1: Exactly.
0: So they have to put this music out independently. And we here at WCLK, we support all this great music because of your support. 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
0: That's right. 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As Rick just said, we have on the table tickets to check out Eric Roberson. That's November the 8th, Rick.
1: Yep. November 8th, the day after my born day.
0: All right.
1: So I'm going to make sure I'm in the house.
0: You're going to have a good time. You know, one thing I love about Eric Roberson, he does something that I've never really seen any singer do. And he actually freestyle songs. You know how a rapper will freestyle? He will ask the audience members just for words. They would just throw words at him.
1: Wow.
0: And then he would turn them into songs. It's truly something to behold. He is one of the most talented cats out there. And we want you to check out the man, Eric Roberson, by making a donation now. 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
1: Okay.
0: And their take on the Robert Palmer classic, Every Kind of People. 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
2: 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Going to head on over to Donation Central. Rick Joyner, how you doing, sir?
3: Man, I am still excited for several reasons. Number one, simply because I was able to wake up and get up.
2: That's right. That's okay, right. That's number one.
3: Yeah, that's where my gratitude starts, man. And it just trickles on down from there. And another reason is because it's your birthday, man. And we're celebrating Jamal Ahmed all day long. And then even into tomorrow when we come back for the next day
2: and of next
3: the
2: campaign. Week too.
3: And I'm excited because Harold of Alpharetta, an existing sustaining member.
2: Thank you, Harold.
3: Made a donation. I was looking at the log and I was like, man, it's been pretty quiet. And then I refreshed and Harold's donation popped up. I'm like, whoa, that's great stuff. Harold, man, thank you so much. We appreciate you. And we need your help as well. You. Yes, you. 404-880-8807 is the number.
2: Exactly. And we are now getting closer and closer to the end of the program. It's 4 o'clock. So, you know, this is our power hour, Rick. And we know everyone is getting in their cars and heading home. You're probably already in your car driving home. So we want you right now just to take a little time, if you can, put us on your Bluetooth or, of course, just give us a call. Make sure it's hands free. We don't want you catching any cases, just making a donation to WCLK.
3: And certainly don't want you having any accidents.
2: I mean, that's number one.
3: Yeah, you distracted. Distracted driving is just crazy. So please don't do that. Pull over to the side or use your Alexa. Call WCLK, you know?
2: Yeah. Exactly, exactly. And that's all you have to do is give us a call and turn your listenership into membership. You know, we also want to remind everyone that WCLK is a source for information and inspiration. So many shows that we carry here, Rick, that give great information like Your Health Matters. We also have the Leadership Exchange, a new program here at WCLK.
3: Great program.
2: An incredible program. Yes. Also, Kipling Primus has her wonderful show on Saturday morning. So we always got to show love to all the incredible programming that's here at WCLK because of your financial support.
3: And don't forget Money Making Conversations, man, with Rashawn
2: McDonald.
3: Thank
2: you. Yes.
3: He is amazing.
2: Absolutely. Very inspiring.
3: Very inspiring. He is an incredible person and an incredible businessman. He actually used to manage Steve Harvey's career early on.
2: Yeah.
3: And he still does work. His company still does media work for Steve Harvey. So, we are blessed to have him and so many others on the air, including Jamal Ahmed. And if you enjoy what we do, we need you to show your love, as they say.
2: That's right.
3: The MC say, show your love.
2: That's right. Show your love.
3: For WCOK by making a donation right now.
2: That's right. And also want to remind everyone that we do have that grand prize drawing when you do make a donation for that autographed photo that was taken by the legendary jazz photographer Chuck Stewart. And it's an autographed photo of Miles Davis, who would have been 100 years young this year. And it's autographed by Chuck Stewart. And Chuck Stewart, he did so many incredible jazz album covers, thousands
3: yes.
2: of them. And you got a chance. We all got a chance to see that exhibit down there at the Sun ATL Art Gallery. So they were so gracious to donate that to WCLK. And you can have a classic piece of art, at least qualified to win a classic piece of art when you do make a donation. 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
3: We need them five before five.
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0: Jazz, 91.9 WCLK, Atlanta's Jazz Station. Oh, that was great music coming out of France, and that was a nice 90s throwback from the duo known as Les Nubians, and they call that one Maqueta, which a lot of people don't know, but the basis of that song is a song from Grover Washington Jr., entitled Paradise. And that's one thing I've always loved about that particular jam, is that it is a jam that was originally done by Grover. So we want you all to understand that all the music that we play here has some connection to the classic jazz world. Now, before that, we had the latest coming from the man, Tim Hudson, Look at Her. We also had Kim with Boney James and Give My Love. Nicholas Cole gave us Shine, and we kicked it all off with Confunction and Indian Summer Love. And I tell you, I just love playing this music because it is probably the most soulful music on your radio dial. We are so blessed to be able to play jazz music, the foundation of all American styles. 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And so what we want you to do is show your love to jazz right now and let us know how much you appreciate this culture and how important jazz music is, not only to you, not only to the city, but to the world. 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Going to head on over to Donation Central. Rick Joyner, how you doing over there, sir?
1: Man, I am still on cloud nine because you made it to another trip around the sun.
0: That's right. A whole nother rotation.
1: Happy birthday to Jamal Ahmed. There's some other special people, man, that share your birthday in case you didn't know.
0: You know, one person who I discovered recently was the great Dick Gregory.
1: Okay.
0: Who I did not know for many years shared the same birthday. And I have a Dick Gregory story when I met him here, but won't bore our audience.
1: Okay. Also, big happy birthday to Chris Bodie.
0: Okay. Oh, wow. Okay. Yeah.
1: Claude McKnight of Take Six.
0: Okay.
1: Yeah. And Shy group member Garfield Bright.
0: Oh, Garfield. He's a tall one.
1: Yeah.
0: He's a tall one and Shy. Yeah. Okay. All right. Yeah. Well, thank y'all so much for being my fellow Libras. And I never knew that Chris Bodie shared the same birthday with me. So thank you for that.
1: Yeah,
0: absolutely. Never knew that.
1: Absolutely. And I must take a moment to thank a couple of great folks. Number one, the anonymous donor from Atlanta, Georgia.
0: Thank you, Anonymous.
1: Thank you so much. We appreciate it so much. And that's a new member, by the way. Also, an existing member, Wendy of East Point, Georgia.
0: Thank you, Wendy.
1: Wendy said, I want to wish Jamal Ahmed a happy birthday. I'm a Libra sister, too.
0: Ah.
1: And I just enjoy all of the DJs on air 7 days a week, at work, driving, and on the weekends.
0: Oh, thank you so much, Wendy. We appreciate that. Thank you, my Libra sister. And, of course, we put a challenge out to all of our Libras and Scorpios, since I'm a Libra and you're a Scorpio, for all of them to give us a call. But it doesn't matter what your sign. It's what they say is not your sign, it's your mind.
1: Yeah.
0: So make a donation right now. 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Now, Rick, we're looking at $453. And we're looking at only six donations before 6 o'clock. So six before six is our goal for the next hour.
1: Yes.
0: To stay on track and reach our goal. So again, we're asking everyone to show your love to WCLK. You know, we are still reeling from that $300,000. I was about to say $300. No, $300,000.
1: If it were only $300, you could write that
0: listen,
1: check.
0: Listen,
1: no
0: I got us. Okay. But I can't do anything with the $300,000. Yeah. I don't think any of us can. But we want to thank all of you who came together, who understood the value of WCLK and the importance of WCLK thriving in a marketplace where we lost $300,000. So we appreciate all of you for stepping up to the plate and keeping this ship afloat.
1: Yes.
0: With your donations. That's the only way we're able to broadcast to the world and to you. 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You know what? Because you mentioned that about Chris Bode.
1: Yeah.
0: Got to play this one. And you know one thing I love? This is a deep track, actually, because this is Chris Bode featuring Jill Scott.
1: Okay.
0: Good Morning Heartache. But now this track takes on a whole new dimension because Chris Bode's birthday is my birthday. And Jill Scott's birthday is my mother's birthday.
1: Oh, wow.
0: April the 4th.
1: Okay.
0: So we have October the 12th and April the 4th on this track. So just beautiful music coming for all of you. 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

0: Jazz 91.9 WCLK, Atlanta's Jazz Station. Jamal Ahmed, the soul of jazz on this Monday afternoon. It's music coming from trumpeter Lynn Roundtree featuring Big Mike Hart and Flow. And before that, we had sounds coming from Alphonse Muzan, the legendary jazz fusion drummer. And If Tomorrow Never Comes. Of course, we give thanks for today. And we thank all of you for your support thus far to Jazz 91.9 WCLK. 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Rick Joyner, how you doing, sir?
1: Man, incredible, and still celebrating you on your birthday. For those of you that are listening for the first time this afternoon, it's Jamal's birthday.
0: Yes, my birthday, y'all.
1: It's your birthday. It's born day, and we are celebrating during this campaign. It just felt like we needed to just do the whole show today in honor of Jamal Ahmed. And if you enjoy what he does, please consider making that call right now, 404-880-8807. And a big thank you to Gail.
0: Thank you, Gail.
1: An existing member from Atlanta, Georgia. Gail said, keep shining your light with the beautiful music you share.
0: Thank you, Gail. We appreciate you.
1: Also from Atlanta, Terry, a new member.
0: All right, Terry. Thank you.
1: Terry said, yes, increased by 3%. Can't imagine what it would be like not to have WCLK and Jamal Ahmed on the radio.
0: Oh, man.
1: Really
0: thank
1: appreciate
0: you.
1: WCLK and do not want it to go anywhere.
0: All right.
1: That's the same way we feel, Terry.
0: I don't want to go nowhere either, so thank you, Terry.
1: Yeah. 404-880-8807 is the phone number. Consider making a donation right now.
0: Yes, right. And you know, Rick, we were looking for six donations before 6 o'clock.
1: Yep.
0: And now we're down to four. Needing only four donations before 6 o'clock. So with your support, we can actually reach that goal and maybe even surpass it. It would be nice to even surpass that goal, especially on a special day like today.
1: Yep. And Jamal, I got to tell you, man, music has been a part of my life personally for so long as I can remember. Growing up in Memphis, I learned that a song could tell a story and it can bring people together and stay with you for a lifetime. That connection is why I love doing this, man. And if you feel that same connection when you listen to WCLK, I'm imploring you to help sustain it. 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
0: That's right. That's right. That's what it's all about, Rick. We appreciate you so much, sir. 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Again, the number is 404-880-8807. You can also go online and make your donation there as well. And Rick, you know, we want to remind folk out there who may have a business, a service to take advantage
1: yes.
0: of the $1,250 business membership. We only do that and offer that, shall we say, during the campaign. You cannot get that deal outside of the campaign. And it is a deal when you talk about 35 underwriting announcements, along with your company's logo, which will serve as a link to your website. 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That's like 3 months.
1: Yep.
0: So again, we're asking everyone to take advantage of that. If you do have a small business or service, Rick took advantage of it, and it is tax deductible as well.
1: Absolutely. 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And because we are a 501c3, you get to write it off your taxes.
0: That's right. That's right. What a deal. Of course, we all win when you do give us a call and make a donation. 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And you think about the fact that if CLK wasn't playing Paul Taylor or or Tim Bowman or Gerald Albright or Kirk Whalum or all these incredible artists, who's going to play them?
1: Exactly.
0: So it's left up to us. 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

Jazz 91.9 WCLK, Atlanta's Jazz Station. What a tune right there, coming from the great singer-songwriter, producer, and arranger Leroy Hudson. And he called that one Cool Out. Had to play that one because, to me, that is just a perfect track to mellow out to cool out, to calm down, to relax after a hectic day. And we here at WCLK understand that all of us are under a lot of stress. And the music that we, you know, ingest should be helping us. And that's why it's so important for jazz music to be supported via public radio. So artists like Leroy Hudson or Diane Reeves, who we played before that. What a powerful number entitled Testify, produced by the great George Duke. I've always loved that one. The message, the energy of the music, so healing. And speaking of healing energy, before that, we had sounds coming from one of my all-time favorites. He's probably one of my favorite contemporary jazz artists, and that's keyboardist Lonnie Liston Smith. There is something about his music that has that higher vibration. It is so therapeutic, and he called that one Quiet Moment. So if you do appreciate a relaxing set of jazz like that, and you want to keep it on your radio dial, please give us a call right now. We only need 4 more donations before the 6 o'clock hour, and we're getting ever so close to hitting our goal here on the Soul of Jazz. But we can't do it without you. 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But it can go to this great culture that we call jazz and supporting great artists like this gentleman right here, the legendary George Benson. 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Now, we just played Leroy Hudson. This is actually a tune that Leroy Hudson co-wrote with the great Donnie Hathaway when they were freshmen at Howard University back in 1969. It's called The Ghetto on the Soul of Jazz. 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

0: Jazz 91.9 WCLK, Atlanta's Jazz Station. Jamal Ahmed, the soul of jazz on this Monday afternoon, almost evening. And what a tune right there. It actually came in two parts. That was George Benson with El Barrio. And before that, of course, George Benson with The Ghetto, produced by the wonderful duo New Eurekan Soul. And that is, of course, Louis Vega and Kenny Dope Gonzalez out of New York City. Two incredible producers who are actually known for dance music, for house music. But they did that wonderful production for the great George Benson some while ago, and it is now a proper classic. We got about 5:51. We're asking everyone on this only Monday of our fall membership campaign to give us a call and make a donation of support to WCLK in any amount. 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Going to head on over to the place where all the magic goes down, that being Pledge Central, Donation Central. Rick Joyner, how you doing, sir?
1: Man, I am still incredible and still celebrating your birthday today.
0: Yes, sir. Yes, sir.
1: It's still your birthday.
0: It's still my birthday.
1: And I dedicated the whole show to Jamal Ahmed. And
0: thank you, sir.
1: So, Jamal, I want to give a shout out to I am a mentor now. Never knew that I would rise to the ranks of mentor, where I'm actually pouring into a younger person. And my mentee is here. And she's got her friend with her as well. So Antoinette and... Nasia. Are you saying Nasia? Okay, Antoinette and Nasia, y'all say hello. Hey.
2: Hello.
1: So we were listening to the George Benson tune, and I asked them if they recognized the song. Okay, and they did not. I mean, they're in college, you know, so they don't. So I told them it was a classic. Just classic, The Ghetto. And I listened, I said, I think that sounds like George Benson and his guitar, which I was correct. But then I told them one of the most powerful versions of The Ghetto was from Donny Hathaway.
0: Exactly.
1: Is he the original?
0: Yeah. And I told the story about how he and his roommate, which is interesting that we're talking about, we have two college students behind us, because right. He literally wrote that song, The Ghetto, with Donny Hathaway when they were roommates their freshman year at Howard University. So the fact that, you know, that was back in 1969, that was before my time.
1: Yeah.
0: And the fact that that song is still the jam.
1: Absolutely.
0: You know, in 2026, just goes to show not only the power of music, but the power of those two individuals, Leroy Hudson and Donny Hathaway.
1: Absolutely. And you know, one of my favorite radio moments is hearing something and saying, who is that? That moment of discovery stays with you, man. You know what I'm saying? And somebody listening right now has found a favorite artist right here on WCLK. Help us keep making those introductions. Become a member or renew your membership right now by calling 404-880-8807. That's 404-880-8807. And do like Dolores did from Atlanta.
0: All right. Thank you, Dolores.
1: Dolores is a new member that decided to make a donation today. Dolores, you have no idea how excited I am to call your name as now being part of the family. Thank you so much, Dolores.
0: Thank you so much, Dolores. And now we only need three more donations to stay on track before our next break, which is going to be next hour, of course, but it's coming right around.
1: Yeah.
0: So help us reach our goal on this special day. And, you know, today is not only my birthday, but I have to give a shout out to the spirit of a gentleman who was very special to Clark Atlanta University, the legendary Dr. James Patterson, who was over the Clark Atlanta University Jazz Orchestra.
1: Yes.
0: Who sadly passed away over the summer. And he was in his 90s.
1: Yeah.
0: Dr. Patterson. But it was crazy. We were doing the Jazz Music Awards. And I got a chance to do my interview with him. And I asked him what day he was born. He said October the 12th. I said, hey, man, how did I not know that? So we share the same birthday. So I want to extend my love to him and his family on this special day for him, because Clark, the CAU School of Music will be honoring him tomorrow.
1: Yes.
0: Here on campus in the evening. So if you can come on and support, if you are a student, a former student for Dr. Patterson, and come on out and support him. But of course, we will always keep his legacy going here at WCLK, because, you know, Dr. Patterson was a wonderful bridge to most of our students to meet great artists like Dizzy Gillespie and Jackie McLean and all these legendary jazz musicians. It was really about Dr. Patterson introducing the young folk to this music, which is what you just literally did over there.
1: Absolutely.
0: Introducing a new generation to a song like The Ghetto from Donny Hathaway.
1: Man, this thing is coming full circle.
0: That's what it's all about.
1: Yeah.
0: That is what
1: yeah.
0: it's all about. And that's why your donations are so important, because that's what we do here at WCLK. Sometimes, you know, at other radio stations, it's like half a circle, but it doesn't come back around.
1: Right.
0: You know, and we here at WCLK, we bring it back to the next generation, and we inspire the next generation to keep this going while honoring those who laid down the foundation. 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
1: Hello, this is Spike Lee. 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

Jazz, 91.9 WCLK, Atlanta's Jazz Station. Jamal Ahmed, the soul of jazz on this Monday evening. And we just heard music coming from Miss Carol Albert, calling that one City Walk, and before that, Lakeisha Benjamin. And We Dream, featuring Terrion Tank Ball of Tank and the Bangers. And of course, we are still in the midst of our fall membership campaign. 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

0: Jazz, 91.9 WCLK, Atlanta's Jazz Station. That's Lindsey Webster and Love Inside. Of course, Lindsey Webster, an artist we've been supporting here at WCLK for about 16 years when she first broke as an indie artist. And she still is. It's kind of an indie artist. She signed to the Shanaky record label, which is a small independent record label. But we here at WCLK understand how important it is for an artist to garner exposure on the radio, and especially jazz artists. 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Also, it's really the only place, we are the only place, where you can hear a lot of these artists like Lindsey Webster or Dave Koz or Lakeisha Benjamin or the great Alphonse Muzan. 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

Jazz, 91.9 WCLK, Atlanta's Jazz Station. Jamal Ahmed, the soul of jazz, Ramsey Lewis, produced by the mighty elements, Earth, Wind, and Fire, Maurice White to be exact, and a tune called Sun Goddess. And we're asking everyone right now, if you appreciate the music of Ramsey Lewis and all the incredible artists that we support here at WCLK, please give us a call on this only Monday of our Fall 2026 membership campaign. We only do these campaigns four times a year, and we're in and out of these campaigns to ensure that we get right back to the music, and we're going to get right back into the music right now. 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
2: Jazz 91.9 WCLK Atlanta's Jazz Station. Jamal Ahmed, the soul of jazz, on this Monday evening. Of course, today is also a special day for me because it's my birthday. So shout out to all my Libras. This is our season of balance. We're keeping the whole world balanced. But of course, I just want to send love also to someone very special. I want to send love to my twin sister, Jamila Ahmed, who is celebrating her birthday today. How about that? So just want to let you know I love you and thank you so much for your support to Jazz 91.9 WCLK. It goes without saying that you support the radio station as well. And it's a family affair here at WCLK. Literally, it is a family affair here at WCLK. 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The number 404-880-8807. 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Nothing surpasses the number of you all giving to Jazz 91.9 WCLK. 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You know what? Going to head out of here with sounds coming from Kim Waters. 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

0: Atlanta's Jazz Station is 91.9. WCLK. I had to give them a little sound effect as we begin this Monday edition of Jazz at Sundown, signature serenade style, where the music is personal, the stories are powerful, and every song, every note has the potential to take us somewhere very, very meaningful. And of course, over the rainbow, there are some people who study history, and then there are those who help us feel it, help us understand it, and recognize why it still matters today. I'm Deb Moore, and this evening's edition of Signature Serenade, I'm especially delighted to welcome a distinguished Atlanta son, historian, author, educator, archivist, and a man of faith. That is a beautiful thing. The Reverend Dr. Herman Skip Mason Jr., president of the Interdenominational Theological Center, going to be hanging out with us for this Monday edition of Signature Serenade. And Dr. Mason has devoted much of his life to preserving as well as illuminating African-American history. Yeah, particularly the studies of peoples, places, and institutions and communities that have really helped to shape Atlanta. And his work reminds us that behind every historic landmark, every photograph, even every neighborhood and every institution, there are people, human beings, whose lives and contributions deserve to be remembered. And he brings his playlist with us this evening. So with that being said, and I'm excited, I welcome you to Signature Serenade and want to swing over to Donation Central, reminding you that 404-880-8807 is our number, and your support ensures that future generations can continue to discover the transforming and very beautiful, powerful music stories and ideas that really have helped to connect us all. So the number again is 404-880-8807. So Dr. Mason, welcome to Signature Serenade. It is a pleasure to have you with us. How you doing, handsome?
1: Well, thank you, beautiful Deb Moore. I am thrilled. I'm honored. I've been waiting for this moment for a long time. Mm-hmm. So thank you for having me. And hello, Cheryl, as well.
0: Hi, Cheryl. I love Cheryl. I love your pink. I love that pink.
1: Of course you would.
0: I know, right? Well, you know what? First of all, Dr. Mason, and may I call you Skip?
1: You better call me Skip.
0: Okay. I've always been curious. Everyone knows and admires and loves you as Skip.
1: Yeah.
0: Where does Herman come from? Because your name is Dr. Herman Skip Mason Jr.
1: So my father's name was Herman.
0: Ah.
1: And he insisted, with my being his first son, that I would be named for him. My mother didn't like that name at all.
0: Okay. How do you feel about it?
1: Well, I'm used to it now, but growing up, I was the brunt of many jokes.
0: I'm sure.
1: Herman the Monster.
0: I didn't want to say anything.
1: Oh, and I was something else, you know. Mm-hmm. But it's really Skipper, which is the name my mother gave me as a baby, and the name that stuck with my family and classmates. So if I hear somebody say Skipper, we go way back.
0: Mm-hmm.
1: But I shortened it to Skip, and then I added it to my name. So I can honor my father's name and my nickname. And you know how we are in the black community. Everybody has a nickname.
0: Yeah, they do.
1: I just happen to include mine in my name.
0: Well, you know what, Skip? You have such a charming personality. I've seen you out and about. I've witnessed you in action. And you really do. You have such a charming personality. I hope I can talk this evening. Boy, I've been talking so much. But you have such a charming personality. First of all, How are the children?
1: My children are doing well, wonderfully well, and I thank God for that.
0: Yeah.
1: My daughter is 25. She's elementary art teacher at Stone Mountain Elementary. My son is 23. He's in the hospitality industry. He's at the Fourth Hotel in the old Fourth Ward. They're both working, contributing to their car insurance and other things, but they're doing well. And let me just say hello to the wonderful Vanishing Black Atlanta members who are coming up on the screen right now.
0: Oh,
1: y'all, I'm
0: gosh.
1: In the WCLK studio with the great Deb Moore, and Cheryl is here, so I need y'all to contribute. We'll get back to that in just a moment.
0: Absolutely, yeah. Because they are almost 70,000
1: strong. Almost 70,000 members in that Facebook
0: group.
1: That
0: is amazing, yeah, and yeah. You do such extraordinary work. I have one of your books.
1: Do you really?
0: I have one of your books. I wish I could have put my fingertip on it this evening because I want your autograph, but I'll save it for us the next time.
1: And I need to make sure, and I didn't think about it, but I need to make sure that you get some books so you can give some out in the next campaign.
0: Okay,
1: didn't
0: that'll work.
1: Think about it.
0: That'll
1: yeah.
0: work. That
1: okay.
0: will work because, yeah. and you've got to autograph them.
1: I will be happy to do that.
0: Because they are treasure keepers and so, so important for anyone's estate if they want to talk about Atlanta.
1: Yeah.
0: So with that being said, let's explore your playlist.
1: Sure.
0: Uncover the memories and celebrate the history one song at a time. What does your Signature Serenade playlist reveal about you that we might not discover through your work as a historian, educator, and a man of faith? We hear Herbie in the background.
1: Yeah, Herbie Hancock.
0: That's how you came in.
1: That's right.
0: With Watermelon
1: right.
0: Man.
1: Oh, man, I love Watermelon Man.
0: Pop it.
1: Yeah, so, Deb, and first of all, when you all emailed me and said, send your playlist, I said, oh, my God, I love so many songs and so many wonderful artists. And in case you can't hear Vanishing Black Atlanta, she's asking me about the playlist, and they've been playing some of the wonderful songs. Everybody knows I'm Earth, Wind & Fire's number one fan.
0: Oh, yes. One of the greatest bands in the world.
1: I see them two or three times. I've already seen them twice. And then I got one more trip, but I can't tell everybody that, you know. People be trying to figure out where you're going.
0: And they be trying to climb into the suitcase.
1: Exactly. But I got one more time to see Earth, Wind & Fire. But it's an eclectic mix that represents my wonderful childhood growing up in the 1960s and 70s in Atlanta. My mother loved music. In fact, I can see her sitting by the hi-fi stereo with the four legs and putting albums on Dionne Warwick and Grover Cleveland and Herbie Hancock. And I can see her getting ready for club meeting. And they used to entertain and play all kinds of music. So my list consists of people that I just love. And I listen to Oak Ramsey and Quincy Jones and Frank Sinatra and Count Basie's Fly Me to the Moon.
0: Oh, yes.
1: So, listen, I want that played at my funeral. When y'all leave out, no time soon, maybe 30, 40 years from now, Fly Me to the Moon is my anthem. Earth, Wind, and Fire, Nancy Wilson.
0: You know what?
1: Nancy Atlanta has Wilson. I love me some. And met Nancy on two occasions. Sarah Vaughan, Sassy, Donna Washington. I went to a funeral. This is the truth, y'all. I went to one of my teacher's mother's funeral, and they played Donna Washington at the wake. And that was my first time hearing Donna Washington. Fell in love with her. And so Donna is on my playlist as well. Of course, the Duke and Ella, you know, John Coltrane. I love those individuals as well, like we all do. But these are just some of the favorites, and I'm so glad that you all are playing these great songs. It puts us in the mood and to support WCLK. Y'all on the screen, call 404-880-8807 and make your best donation to this great institution called WCLK.
0: Absolutely. And we all thank you in advance. 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We simply need you to allow us to discover you. 70,000 folks in the Vanishing Black Atlanta is no joke. And that's a wonderful group that we'll get into. Yeah. You talking about that in a minute. But I'm curious, as an Atlanta historian, you really do understand that this city is much more than a place on a map.
1: Right.
0: It's a living story of African-American achievement, resilience, faith, culture, and transformation. Yeah. Here's my question. When you selected the music for your signature serenade, were there particular songs or artists that reminded you of Atlanta's history, or the people and experiences that have helped shape this extraordinary city? I know you mentioned Nancy Wilson.
1: Well, it's a magnificent question, because one of the books that I wrote was called Black Entertainment in Atlanta, that I'm going to donate, which documented the history of Black entertainment in Atlanta.
0: Oh.
1: And all of the venues, the Royal Peacock, the Magnolia Ballroom, the Walla Haji, the Sunset Casino, the Builders Club, so many great venues. All of the entertainers on my list performed in Atlanta numerous times. Mm-hmm. And let me tell you, Earth, Wind & Fire's first performance in Atlanta in 1972 was at Morris Brown College.
0: No.
1: They were the homecoming artists in 1972, before they really became this huge mega band. And many of you may or may not know that Gene Karn performed with Earth, Wind & Fire when it first started out in California with Maurice White some years ago. Shout out to the lovely, beautiful Gene Karn.
0: Absolutely.
1: Love us some Gene Karn, a Washington graduate, a Morris Brown student as well. Deb, to answer your question, these artists performed here, and they are part of Atlanta's music and cultural history.
0: Mm-hmm,
1: you know,
0: mm-hmm.
1: So that's part of the reason why I selected them as well.
0: That is wonderful. Yeah. The number again is 404-880-8807. We have the pleasure of having Skip Mason Jr., Dr. Herman Skip Mason Jr. Any way you slice the donut, that's him. He'll be hanging out with us for the next several hours, encouraging you, motivating you, sharing some really great stories, as you can hear, about why it's so important to continue to support this wonderful Atlanta-based institution that you love and that we call WCLK. 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Now, Cheryl is busy writing names down. We have some new members, right?
1: We do. Let me shout out to George Lester, my high school classmate, and congratulations on your award at Ben Hill yesterday.
0: Thank you, George.
1: Thank you, George. Mm-hmm. To the wonderful Miranda Mack McKenzie, former Miss Morris Brown. Thank you. To Nadi Gaither. Thank you so much. An existing member, Cece Jones, who listens to this station all the way from Washington, D.C., to Attorney Francis Johnson, to my home girl, great journalist Sonia Ross, and to all of you who are watching and listening, Cash App Zelle. I'll put it in the chat in just a moment so that you can also contribute to this great cause. Hang tight, Vanishing Black Atlanta. I'll put it in the chat in just a moment.
0: That is just absolutely fantastic. We're going to get back to your playlist, but when we come back, we're going to segue a little bit, Dr. Mason, because I want to take our conversation beyond Atlanta for just a moment, across the Atlantic to Africa, where so much of our ancestral story, and you go. Okay, want to hear about that?
1: Yeah.
0: When we come back from the break. Again, our number is 404-880-8807. You can call in now. Speak to our operator about the 91.9 level. You can even talk to them about the $450 level, a level that is very, very popular during this membership campaign, has become the business membership level. 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That's 90 days. It doesn't get any better than that.
1: That's great.
0: You got to make that first step, though. 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

0: 91.9 WCLK. I tell you, that lady there and Skip Mason, your eyes lit up when you heard Nancy Wilson. That comes from your playlist.
1: Nancy Wilson has wrecked me this evening. Just period. It is something about her beautiful voice, her phrasing, her dish, and her articulation. And I had the pleasure of meeting her twice.
0: Did you?
1: Yeah. And I was what's that term? You fan out?
0: Yeah, yeah.
1: Yeah, straight fanned out with Nancy.
0: Because you're usually very cool, as I mentioned earlier. Very charming personality and kind of laid back, know everyone. You fanned out with Miss Wilson, huh?
1: Oh, my God. Deb, you would have, too. Yeah.
0: And
1: I got the receipts. I took a, you know, I'm going to take a picture.
0: Yeah, yeah,
1: people,
0: yeah.
1: People love to say, I take pictures with everybody. When I'm going to post a picture of me and Jesus and me and the Pope, okay?
0: You and Jesus, right? But you know what, Skip? I understand that because I, too, have my pictures.
1: Oh, I know you do. I bet it's a wonderful collection.
0: Oh, you know what? I need to put those out.
1: You should.
0: Yeah. You know what? For 2027,
1: yeah,
0: I'm going to shift around and do some things
1: you
0: a little
1: do that.
0: Differently.
1: You got to do that.
0: But right now, we are doing things. And you know what, Atlanta? At WCLK.com, 404-880-8807. WCLK doesn't just bring you music. We bring you conversations, yeah, like the ones that you're listening to and that you've heard with people who are shaping this community. And this afternoon, this evening, we have Dr. Herman Skip Mason hanging out with us, doing just that. We are encouraging you. We're inspiring you. We're playing fantastic music from Skip's playlist in a hope that you will enjoy Nancy Wilson and Herbie Hancock, mm-hmm, and Frank Sinatra and Count Basie as much as he has, you know, because the music does tell a story.
1: Yes.
0: The number again is 404-880-8807. The business membership level for any one of your 70,000 Vanishing Atlanta members.
1: I love my Vanishing Black Atlanta family.
0: Oh, they're wonderful.
1: And may I shout out to my mother who's listening and my sister. Both are listening. And as I mentioned to you earlier, my mother used to sit by her hi-fi, mm-hmm, and play all of those albums. She loved Dionne Warwick so much she named my sister Dionne. Okay? So, I mean, I don't know who Herman was other than my dad. He wasn't a jazz musician, that's for sure. But that was my dad.
0: My mom enjoyed Dionne Warwick, too.
1: Oh, yeah.
0: A Valley of the Dolls. Remember
1: oh,
0: that?
1: Do I remember that?
0: When,
1: yeah.
0: You know, and oh, gosh, it escapes me. But Dionne Warwick, another fantastic one.
1: Oh, yeah.
0: You know, before the break, Skip, I'd ask you that when you, as an Atlanta historian, mm-hmm, you understand that this city is much more than a place,
1: sure,
0: right? On
1: yes,
0: a map. Everyone talks about Atlanta, yeah, hot Atlanta, where we influence everything, you know?
1: Yeah.
0: It's a living story of African-American achievement, faith, and culture, and all of that good stuff that is transformational.
1: Absolutely.
0: When you selected the music for your signature serenade list, were there particular songs, you know, that reminded you of Atlanta's history? And what was a wonderful experience that you have to that helped shape your playlist?
1: So Deb,